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All right, Chris Nelson. Oh, yeah, picking things back up here in the studio. And good old Studio 92A on a Sunday night. Truly my second home. And I heard you talk about it, Gunner, out at the state fair as you're leaving. Heads up, man. Be strong. Stay away from the ranch-flavored beer. I heard about it. Best advice I can give you. Just walk away.

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6: 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And this right here, it truly is a state fair forecast, because tonight we got a few clouds, but staying mild, only going down to 73. Tomorrow, another warm and humid day, high of 88. We will do the same thing as we head into Tuesday and pretty much the entire upcoming week. Right now, yeah, it's still warm, still muggy. We're at 86, Minneapolis, St. Paul.
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You know what this song, some people were asking, is Anthony Kiedis writing a song or is he doing poetry? Because, man, some of the lyrics in this song are pretty deep. Great run from the Chili Peppers, here is Other Side at 92 KQRS. Hello.

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Man, Twins, they did it. They avoided a sweep this afternoon, beating Chicago over at Target Field. That final score this afternoon, 5-1. Now we have another division rival coming to town here tomorrow night. Tigers in town for a 3-game series. That first pitch against Detroit happens tomorrow night at 6:40. So go, Twins.

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3: 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Hey, it's Paul Fletcher, and I care about Minnesota, and I care about music. With me, you'll get both of plenty of them on 92 KQRS. Hey, it's Paul Fletcher. We're so proud of what we've built here at 92 KQRS, a complete rock destination built specifically for Minnesota, which just means we'll still sound great when it's 30 below, I guess. We've made some changes here at 92 KQRS, and I'm one of them. Hey, it's Paul Fletcher, and I care about Minnesota, and I care about music. With me, you'll get both of plenty of them on 92 KQRS. Hey, it's Paul Fletcher. We're so proud of what we've built here at 92 KQRS, a complete rock destination built specifically for Minnesota, which just means we'll still sound great when it's 30 below, I guess. We've made some changes here at 92 KQRS, and I'm one of them. Hey, it's Paul Fletcher, and I care about Minnesota, and I care about music. With me, you'll get both of plenty of them on 92 KQRS.
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right, Chris Nelson. And this guy was supposed to be at the State Fair Grandstand this Tuesday night, but had to cancel. Rod Stewart out to a routine heart procedure, so we are wishing him a full and speedy recovery. In his place at the State Fair, you're going to be able to catch Slave Raider and Hairball. Man, talk about a great night of rock. It's all happening Tuesday night at the State Fair Grandstand.

got the front man, Soundgarden's Chris Cornell. And then the other members are all with Rage Against the Machine. It's like they got a new lead singer. But man, Tom Morello jamming on the guitar with this tune from Audioslave. Here's Like a Stone at 92 KQRS.

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0: 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And in the middle of the men's room, they had a fountain to wash your hands. And the way it was set up, it was you would step up to a circular fountain, and there was a ring on the floor. You activated the water. There was, you know, foot pedals.
1: We had one at my elementary school.
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3: Weather from KQ. 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And staying mild tonight, only going down to about 73. Another warm and humid day tomorrow with a high of 88, doing the same thing as we head into Tuesday. Right now we're at 83, Minneapolis, St. Paul.
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You know, credit goes to Eddie Vedder. He is the one that did the lyrics to this song. Stone Gossard had the music done. Eddie came in and put this one together for the album 10. You got Even Flow. 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

Day number four in the books for the State Fair. I know the Outdoor Lounge, they're shutting things down now, but don't worry. Paul Fletcher, he will be back out there tomorrow morning to get things going for day number five at 10 o'clock as we broadcast live from the fair all the way up to Labor Day.

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8: 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Hey, it's Paul Fletcher, and I care about Minnesota, and I care about music. 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Hey, it's Paul Fletcher. 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

Nelson. 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But after he heard it, he said he felt honored that Johnny Cash, the legend, would cover one of his songs. Did such a great job. Trent Reznor said, "This song, no longer mine." 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

0: We've made some changes here at 92 KQRS, and I'm one of them. Hey, it's Paul Fletcher, and I care about Minnesota, and I care about music. 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
4: 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And tonight, man, staying mild, only going down to 73. Tomorrow, a lot like today. It'll be sunny, it'll be warm, and yeah, it will be humid with a high of 88. Same thing as we head into Tuesday. Right now, we're at 81, Minneapolis, St. Paul.
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came about after the frontman for the band Muse, Matt Bellamy. He wrote this song after having an argument with his then fiance, actress Kate Hudson. My question is, why would you have an argument with that? He says, this right here, one of the best songs he ever wrote. Muse and the tune Madness. 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

You know, when it came to Roger Waters and Pink Floyd, I'm trying to think, two, maybe three or more songs that he wrote against public education. Now, he said, I have no problem with people learning. You need to learn, but it's the way that they taught him. And at least the schools he went to, man, he did not have a good experience. This would be one of them. From the Wall, here's another brick in the wall. 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
1: When I crack the code of homemade ranch at home, I will absolutely bring in some for you.
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1: I haven't ever made it yet. No.
2: Then how do you know it's better than Hidden Valley?
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3: I've spent this whole time thinking you're whipping up award-winning ranch at home. 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
13: 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We've made some changes here at 92 KQRS, and I'm one of them. Hey, it's Paul Fletcher, and I care about Minnesota, and I care about music. With me, you'll get both of plenty of them on 92 KQRS. Hey, it's Paul Fletcher. We're so proud of what we've built here at 92 KQRS, a complete rock destination built specifically for Minnesota, which just means we'll still sound great when it's 30 below, I guess. Hey, it's Paul Fletcher. 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Hey, it's Paul Fletcher. 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

Hey, Chris Nelson. I feel that song right there appropriate as I'm getting ready to head on out of here. Yeah, 10 o'clock tonight, we have Little Steven's Underground Garage. For me, I'll tell you what, I'll be back here tomorrow night. My normal night, Monday night, I'll be in here at 7 o'clock, leaving you with AC/DC here at 92 KQRS. 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
19: You have reached the final semester of the Underground Garage Back to School Special. I am Professor Kingsfield.
20: You assume that this first class would be a lecture, an introduction to the course?
21: Yes, sir.
20: Never assume anything in my classroom. I will myself give you the facts of the case.
19: And the facts are, you must go shopping before school starts. Whether you go on your own, which means you're probably a girl, or your mother drags you, which means you're probably a boy, you gotta figure out your look, you know, for the new year. If, in fact, you can express yourself through your clothes, does your school allow that? Do you know who you are this year or who you want to be? You know, you're a teenager, you're confused. That's okay. Just kind of build that identity one characteristic at a time. You may want to dress down, in fact, and avoid the whole thing. Be neutral. You'll have one of those stealth identities. You're not quite revealing who you are, not giving anything away. You may want to save that for after school.

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1: Well, you're gonna end up in jail sometime really soon. I know that. Fact.
0: No, man. Yeah. 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Yeah. That's what I love about these high school girls, man. 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
19: 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Hey, it's Paul Fletcher, and I care about Minnesota, and I care about music. 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We've made some changes here at 92 KQRS, and I'm one of them. Hey, it's Paul Fletcher, and I care about Minnesota, and I care about music. With me, you'll get both of plenty of them on 92 KQRS. 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Hey, it's Paul Fletcher, and I care about Minnesota, and I care about music. With me, you'll get both of plenty of them on 92 KQRS. Hey, it's Paul Fletcher. 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Hey, it's Paul Fletcher. 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
8: 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Hey, it's Paul Fletcher. 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With me, you'll get both of plenty of them on 92 KQRS. 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Hey, it's Paul Fletcher. We're so proud of what we've built here at 92 KQRS, a complete rock destination built specifically for Minnesota, which just means we'll still sound great when it's 30 below, I guess. Hey, it's Paul Fletcher. We're so proud of what we've built here at 92 KQRS, a complete rock destination built specifically for Minnesota, which just means we'll still sound great when it's 30 below, I guess. We've made some changes here at 92 KQRS, and I'm one of them. Hey, it's Paul Fletcher, and I care about Minnesota, and I care about music. With me, you'll get both of plenty of them on 92 KQRS.
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8: 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We've made some changes here at 92 KQRS, and I'm one of them. 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With me, you'll get both of plenty of them on 92 KQRS. 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

0: James Lade, Minnesota's 92 KQRS. Holy freaking Monday. Greetings. I am Paul Fletcher. That is Ryder. And there's one voice you probably...
1: And you're like, is this really happening?
2: Is this really happening?
0: Yeah.
2: Is this what we're doing?
0: Yeah. Well, we're doing it. Whether we want to do it or whether or not we want to do it, we're doing it. So here's the thing. You're noticing that there's a voice not here. Steve is on the road, and he had equipment for being on the road, and said equipment is not working. And so this is what we're doing.
2: It's an Ethernet cable.
0: Is it? That's all it is?
2: It's a broken Ethernet cable, yes.
0: So hopefully we'll have them tomorrow, because they do have Ethernet cables on the road, right?
2: Not where he is right now.
0: No?
2: But hopefully within the next 12 hours.
0: There's not a 24-7 Walmart anywhere near him?
2: No.
0: Good Lord, Steve.
2: Man.
0: All right.
2: This
0: is why
2: I don't leave the 694-494 loop ever.
0: Oh, you know what? That's fair.
2: I want to be near the internet.
0: I just want to let you know, as sort of propaganda for the exurbs, you'd be safe in Albertville.
2: Okay.
0: We have everything you need.
2: I heard about that outlet mall, buddy.
0: Yeah, it's pretty solid.
2: Yeah.
0: All right. So we're going to do this. We're going to do this. Day 5 of the Minnesota State Fair later today and a Monday. So let's get into it, shall we?
2: Yes. Feeling Minnesota. Soda.
0: All right, here's some headlines. First 2 days, speaking of that Minnesota State Fair, holy cow, shattering previous records. Opening day clocked in at 155,185, beating the previous record by over 16,000 people.
3: Well, that's mind-boggling.
0: I mean, that explains the... We've talked about this. We're like three miles from the fair. Is that what it is? 3 miles or so?
2: A little less, yeah.
0: A little less?
2: Yeah, I think so.
0: Day one took me an hour and 17 minutes to get there.
2: Sure.
0: Okay, well, you know what? Friday said, hey, day one, take this. Day two, 204,065 fairgoers. More than 30,000 over the previous... It was closer to 33,000 over the previous record. This obviously puts the State Fair on pace for a big year. 2019, by the way, is the last year we got over the 2 million mark.
2: Thursday and probably Friday, too, some of our coworkers on site all day, Amy specifically, are talking about a influencer bump.
0: Oh, like, really?
2: Seeing a lot of people running around with cameras and looking at food and stuff like that.
0: Oh, God.
2: So, well, and there's been, dude, I will go in a deep, deep rabbit hole on all that State Fair food porn. Like, I can't stop watching it.
0: Oh, really?
2: Of course. Yes,
0: wow,
2: it looks so tasty. I want to know what's good, what's not good.
0: And it's been my experience that I think that's the best way to experience it. Let somebody else go do the work and I'll just look at it.
2: Yes.
0: Because every time I've ever tried the hot new thing, it's always been underwhelming.
2: I went and got some of the prize soft serve ice cream or serve beer or whatever. It was actually pretty tasty.
0: Yeah, I saw your post. It said brain freeze and a hangover or something like that.
2: That's where they meet.
0: All right, around 15 people are believed to be missing after severe flash flooding hit parts of the Grand Canyon National Park Saturday. The National Park Service says flooding caused major damage around Bright Angel Canyon and Phantom Ranch, sweeping boulders and debris into the Colorado River. Several popular trails, campgrounds, and other areas are now closed indefinitely. More heavy rain thunderstorms are possible through tonight, raising the risk of additional flash flooding, rock slides, and debris flows.
2: Oh, man. Flooding's not good. We need to figure out how to spread out the rain, because I know we could use some here.
0: Yeah, we could all use it. Bring some of it here for sure. The Offspring have recorded a cover that's been a staple in set lists for the past 2 years. This is their take on the Ramones classic, I Want to Be Sedated.

0: you know what? So the video that comes with it, it has footage from 88 performances of that song over the past 2 years because it's been, like I said, been a staple in their set list. I'm going to defer to you as sort of the of the two of us, for sure, the Ramones expert. What do you think? Do we need this?
1: Do we need it? I could use a live version of it. This one is way too polished.
0: It's perfect.
1: I like Offspring, too. Like, most of the things that they do, I enjoy. Man, Dexter, give me a live cut, dude.
0: Yeah, with imperfections and grit. Like, that's the first thing. I'm glad you said that, because the first thing I listened to, first thing I thought when I listened to it was, yeah, this is way too perfect to be a Ramones cover, and an Offspring, for that matter.
1: Too much production for a punk song, for sure.
0: Yeah.
1: So,
0: all right.
1: So,
0: But, you know, it's not terrible.
1: It's fine. They did their job.
0: Yeah, but it's just like, come, give us imperfection. All right, so I'm not really sure what to think of this. A 300-pound lioness and her cub may be on the loose somewhere in the middle of Indiana.
2: We've got a call from a citizen right down the road here that he looked out his back window and seen what appeared to be a lioness and a cub moving through his property. Law enforcement has not made any confirmed sightings of this lioness and cub. The public, that's going to be our best bet as far as seeing anything like this. To report it to 911 so we can get some folks out here.
1: Do we know? Is this from a zoo? What's happening?
0: There are no missing lions. Okay. From any sanctuaries or zoos in the area.
1: Okay.
0: The sheriff's department said it received a report of a drone operator confirming sighting of the big cats. However, they got their own ground units out and thermal drones searched the area and didn't see anything after 4 hours.
1: Okay.
0: Thermal drones.
1: All right.
0: And they're not seeing anything. One expert apparently is saying they're hogs, not lions.
1: Hogs?
0: Like, if I'm living in this area, I sort of need to know. There's a huge difference between hogs on the loose and lions.
1: Oh, yes. Hogs will eat your face, man.
0: Will?
1: Yes.
0: I feel like I could outrun the hog.
1: Maybe.
0: And if I see, I feel like I'm going to be more agile than the hog.
1: You will probably be more agile than the hog, dude. But they got the girth and they got the strength, and I think they're taking you down, too.
0: Nah, they're not going to catch me. Lion is a whole different thing. I'm not going to race a lion. I'm not going to try to out-agile. I'm not going to out-agility a lion.
1: Okay.
0: Not happening.
1: I guess not.
0: Not happening. So this is a huge distinction that needs to be made. So basically, we have no idea really what's happening, but there may or may not be a 300-pound lioness and her cub roaming around middle of Indiana. Don't go to Indiana, I think.
1: Oh, I like that plan.
0: Yeah.
1: I do, quite a bit.
0: How about sports?
1: Here we go. Twins playing against the Pope's team. Yesterday, they avoided the sweep with a 5-1 win over Chicago at Target Field. Zebby Matthews pitched into the ninth inning. Two outs away from a complete game. Detroit Tigers coming to town tonight. First pitch at 6:40. The Lynx lost.
0: What?
1: Breaking! The Lynx lost to the Atlanta Dream yesterday, 89-81. The WNBA starts their Women's World Cup basketball today, so the Lynx will be on break. Their next home game, September 18th at Target Center. Vikings set their 53-man roster, which includes four quarterbacks.
0: Okay.
1: They're keeping everybody.
0: Okay. There has to be a trade coming. That's the only reason I can think of to keep all four.
1: To keep all four.
0: Keep all four? I mean, we're going to play Russian roulette? What is happening?
1: So we've got Kyler Murray, JJ McCarthy, Carson Wentz, who honestly I forgot was on the team until preseason started, and Max Brosmer there. So
0: I totally forgot he was on the team until preseason started as well. I don't know what is happening here, but it smells like a trade to me. They must feel they've got some capital in one of those players, JJ, and are willing to move him. That's the only thing I can think of. Why else do you do that?
1: Why else keep him? Nielsen, our favorite company, coming out with their fandom index, rating all of the fan bases by the NFL teams, including merch, attendance, streaming, social media following, TV viewership, radio listening, betting intent, and overall interest level. Any guesses who's ranking 1 and 2? They're a pretty close rivalry, and I will tell you this, Green Bay coming in at number 3.
0: Green Bay's 3?
1: Yes.
0: Oh, man. I'm going to go, they're rivals?
1: Yeah, it's a pretty close rivalry.
0: Merch and all of that?
1: Yes.
0: Is it West or East Coast? I'm thinking West.
1: No.
0: No, it's East Coast.
1: No, it is Midwest and East Coast. Eastern.
0: God, I'm totally blanking. Let's go Philly and the Bears. I have no idea.
1: No. Buffalo and Kansas City.
0: Oh, yeah, duh. I should have figured that out. As soon as you say it, I'm like, oh, yeah, duh. That shows how much I've paid attention to the NFL in the last decade.
1: Yeah, dude, you got your Bills Mafia.
0: And you got the Travis Kelce effect, et cetera, et cetera.
1: Kelce effect.
0: And then who's that? There's that Josh Allen guy is pretty big, pretty popular.
1: He's pretty good. Yeah, I wish we had four of him in our QB room.
0: There you go. Then you wouldn't have to be able to cut any of them, and you'd have to find a way to play all of them if we had four Josh Allens.
1: Yes.
0: Hey, St. Croix Falls. St. Croix Falls, happy Monday morning. We're getting after it.
1: Yes, we are. We're doing a Monday morning mixtape.
0: Yeah.
1: Since we are Sam's drummer today.
0: Okay.
1: The mixtape is songs that don't have a drummer.
0: I love it. All right.
1: Hit us up. Luther, Westside, Volkswagen, talk and text line

0: Smashing Pumpkins, Minnesota's 92 KQRS. Happy Monday morning. It is in time, as we always do, to put together a Monday morning mixtape. And we're doing it sans our drummer, because Steve is on the road having technical difficulties. The gear that he brought with him is not working correctly. And so you came up with the idea of a Monday morning mixtape, songs that have no drummer.
1: Yes, and by the way, this is still Gorman in the Morning.
0: Oh, yeah, even Gorman
1: without,
0: in the Morning.
1: Even without Steve Gorman.
0: You know what? I'm into the 10 to 3 where I'm just, you know, like, I just do my thing and I just eat. There's habits. You know, there's habits. Gorman in the Morning.
1: Yes.
0: That's right.
1: Thank you.
0: Sorry. There we go. There we go.
1: Okay, here we go.
0: So what do you got for a songs with no drummer?
1: I would probably get in real trouble if Steve was here, but I love this cover.
0: Why would you get in trouble? I think it's a great pick.
1: There's Billy. It's my boy Billy Corgan. It'd be the Smashing Pumpkins version of Landslide was the first thing that popped into my head.
0: Is that a Gish? Or is that on an EP?
1: I think it's on an EP.
0: I think it's on the same EP that Frail and Bedazzled is on.
1: Oh, you might be right.
0: Which is my favorite pumpkin song of all time. Frail and Bedazzled is so fantastic.
1: Noted. What you bring into the party?
0: So mine is, it works on two different levels. Got Guns N' Roses, Patience. It has no drummer, and we have no Steve, and so we're going to need to exercise some patience.
1: I suppose. Yes. Excellent. Ooh, I see some mixtape picks rolling in.
0: Yeah, I 651-989-7625. 651-989-ROCK for the Luther Westside Volkswagen talk and text line. Songs with no drummer for the Monday morning mixtape. I can always get into a good whistle. Whistles are solid.
1: Oh, man.
0: Contributions, I think. No? Yeah?
1: No, I think so, too, because I can't whistle, so I'm extremely...
0: You can't whistle?
1: No, I'm extremely jealous of this action going on here. Nice.
0: All right, that's enough whistling from me. All right, so we've got some... basically, you've got some audio. We're just going to... Basically, all we're going to do is we're going to try and figure out what the hell is on it.
2: It's a lot!
1: Do you have any guesses? I haven't told you what this is.
0: I have nothing.
2: It's a
0: okay.
1: Okay, so what is causing that reaction?
0: We'll find out in 5 minutes and two songs.
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0: 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Hey, it's Paul Fletcher, and I care about Minnesota, and I care about music. With me, you'll get both of plenty of them on 92 KQRS. We've made some changes here at 92 KQRS, and I'm one of them. Hey, it's Paul Fletcher, and I care about Minnesota, and I care about music. With me, you'll get both of plenty of them on 92 KQRS. We've made some changes here at 92 KQRS, and I'm one of them. Hey, it's Paul Fletcher, and I care about Minnesota, and I care about music. With me, you'll get both of plenty of them on 92 KQRS.
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0: Gorman in the morning, Minnesota's 92 KQRS. Paul Fletcher and Ryder hanging out without Steve. He's on the road, and his remote gear is not working correctly. Wow. And so we're doing what we can do, and it's going to be pretty great. So you've got we left last time I left you. You teased me with some sort of
1: Gorman in the morning.
0: You okay. left me with some crazy audio that here I'm like, what the here hell is this?
1: All take right. a listen to this.
0: Okay.
1: Okay, so it sounds like we've got two women screaming, "It's alive!"
0: Any is that what they said? It's alive?
1: Yes. Any guesses okay. as to what might be going on there?
0: Initially, I mean, honestly, prior to hearing that it was alive, them saying that it's alive, I was...
2: It's alive!
0: Oh, there it is.
1: Yes. Okay.
0: I mean, initially, honestly, it sounded like there was an intruder. I mean, it seriously sounds like a couple of people are... about to lose their lives. I mean, they're freaked. They're panicked beyond belief, right?
1: Yes, it's pretty intense.
0: It really is. Holy hell. One more time.
1: I will give this to you. Okay. It is Ring camera footage.
0: Okay.
1: So they have not spotted Sasquatch in the woods.
0: I mean, we don't know where it's at. Could be a snake up on their, that they thought was dead and it clearly is not.
1: Snake's a good guess.
0: I'm trying to think of something that would get me to panic like that. I mean, quite honestly, depending on what the age is, it could be a spider, for crying out loud.
1: Okay.
0: You know?
1: I'll give you a little bit more here.
0: Okay.
1: Bingo, go get it.
0: Bingo, go get it. Yes. Okay, so it's got to be a dog.
1: Really? I thought Bingo might be a robot. No? Dog? You're settled on Bingo,
0: well, I mean,
1: dog?
0: B-I-N-G-O, and Bingo is his name. Oh, I mean, okay. I don't know. There's a song named after a dog named Bingo. That's the first thing I think about. 651-989-ROCK, the Luther Westside Volkswagen talk and text line. Hit us up. Let us know what you think this sound is, because
1: I'll give it to you one more time.
0: Okay.
1: That sounds like a kid.
0: Yeah, it does. I'm completely perplexed and need your help. 651-989-ROCK. We'll get to it after Alanis.

0: Gorman in the Morning, Alanis Morissette. I am Paul Fletcher. That is a writer.
1: Hey-o. So
0: we've got some interesting audio, and we're trying to determine what the hell is on it. Let's do a quick little sneak again. Okay, so.
1: Bingo, go get it.
0: The first guess on the Luther Westside Volkswagen Talk and Text line, Adam says a parrot. Mm. What? Like, I'm not sure that would induce screaming, but okay.
1: But maybe the parrot is screaming.
0: Gunner from Dassel says a possum sleeping on someone's front porch.
1: Oh,
0: that's reasonable.
1: Yeah,
0: because
1: they play possum.
0: Indeed.
1: There we go.
0: This is my favorite guess of them all. Stacy from Royalton says a bat.
1: Oh!
0: There's an episode of The American Office where you hear similar screaming to that when there's a bat let loose, thanks to Dwight, in the office, right? And he puts a bag over Meredith's head, right? And traps the bat in there with him.
1: Yeah.
0: But these are all great guesses. The bat is an outstanding guess. The possum makes total sense. The parrot, I'm not so sure about.
1: I think you missed one. Dave said two screaming women seeing Norm Green alive.
0: Oh, yeah. Well, that's fair.
1: Did you not see that one?
0: No, I didn't.
1: I got somebody saying a scorpion. Thought they were dead coming back to life.
0: Okay.
1: No. All right. Okay, we'll give you the hold here.
0: Here's the hold, and this is going to tell us what it is. All right. Fire away.
2: Bingo, drop it. No!
1: All right.
0: Did they just say armadillo?
1: It's an armadillo in the house.
0: Bingo, the dog brought a live armadillo into the house.
1: Let me take you to Oklahoma. Bingo, the golden retriever, has grabbed a live armadillo. Mom, kids start freaking out, brings it into the house. They're screaming so much. Bingo does, in fact, bring it back out of the house. Has Charlie ever done anything this wonderful to you?
0: No. Charlie's never.
1: Love you.
0: Not sure that Charlie could carry an armadillo. She's about the size of an armadillo, maybe slightly bigger.
1: What about like a dead mouse or something?
0: She's not really a hunter.
1: Oh.
0: She's more of a. She's more likely to be found maybe in a carry along pouch that is around mom than she is to be carrying something into the house. Let's put it that way. She's a pampered, spoiled princess. My guess is she's not. I wouldn't even be sure what to do if she came across a dead, let alone a live animal. I will say this: she's chased squirrels a couple times.
1: Oh.
0: She's chased, so maybe she's capable. I've just never seen it. Let's put it that way. So. Armadillo. They're not dangerous, though. Why are we screaming?
1: I feel like they are dirty and gross. Yeah. I feel like they might know something in Oklahoma that we don't.
0: That's true.
1: Dirty and gross. The closest I have ever gotten to this was I was babysitting some kids in junior high, and they had an outdoor cat, and we kind of lived in like a swampy area, like suburban Lakeville.
0: Okay.
1: The cat left a dead skunk in the driveway that was probably the same size as the cat.
0: Oh my God.
1: Dude, this thing
0: was a
1: beast. Yeah.
0: They can't activate the glands
1: when they're dead,
0: right?
1: No.
0: Okay, so then you're in good shape. But still, that would be a creepy thing to see on the driveway.
1: And
0: the last thing you probably want to see.
1: I didn't clean it up, so.
0: No, I can imagine not.
1: No.
0: You didn't drive over it when you left the babysitting job, did you?
1: No, okay, I lived across the street, so
0: on
1: foot.
0: All right, very good. Very good then. We're going to get to some more headlines, 5 minutes and 2 songs.
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1: The pedal. 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
0: 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With me, you'll get both of plenty of them on 92 KQRS. 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
1: All right, now we're up and things are starting to slow down. Heads up, Highway 10, accident on the right shoulder. Highway 10 eastbound, right before you're coming up on 35W. This is causing stop and go traffic all the way from Airport Road at County Road J, looks like. Also starting to slow down in Maple Grove, 94 eastbound between Maple Grove Parkway and Weaver Lake Road. And then in the South Metro, Highway 169 northbound between that 10113 junction and Pioneer Trail. And that's your traffic on KQ.
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1: All right, same thing that was going on yesterday. Kind of hot and sticky out there. We'll hit 89 this afternoon. Fog in the area should burn off shortly. Tomorrow, high of 89 again. It's going to get cloudier as we look at some rain tomorrow night into Wednesday. High still in the 80s through the week. Minneapolis, St. Paul, kind of foggy out there, especially in those outlying areas. We're at 71.
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0: Gorman in the Morning, Minnesota's 92 KQRS. I am Paul Fletcher. That is Ryder. We are with, what's that? Hi.
1: Hi.
0: Hi. Yeah. Sorry, I just kept on going. I didn't give you some space to explore. We're without Steve Gorman this morning. He's out on the road. He's got this like portable gear, remote gear, basically. Yeah. And what is it? An Ethernet cable that's keeping us from having Steve with us?
1: Ethernet and the whole state of Utah. I'm pretty sharp.
0: Utah doesn't know what the internet is. So, we are bravely going on without him.
1: Yes.
0: Heavy on the brave.
1: Mm-hmm.
0: So, should we get into some headlines?
1: Because we're feeling Minnesota, man.
0: Always feeling that way. This is about as Minnesota as it gets, and this is awesome. A Minnesota inventor named Mark Boyson modified a lawnmower and developed a badass weed-killing machine.
2: So, we're able to detect weeds with AI, distinguish the difference between a weed and what's not a weed, and we hit it with a burst of steam, and it kills just 100% water, and it kills the weed in about 20 minutes.
1: What?
0: This
1: is awesome.
0: It really is. I mean, yes. So the prototype is like he's got a big tank that he's pulling behind what looks like, you know, your standard like Toro lawnmower.
1: Okay.
0: But he's got a bunch of spigots coming out the front that are spraying steam directly. But again, the AI determines what's a weed and what isn't a weed. There's a screen, the whole thing. He's also got a smaller prototype in the works that would come to market. Let's just hope that Big Weed doesn't see this and go, yeah, you're going to plummet our sales, man, and stand in the way.
1: Ooh, Roundup? Roundup has done some shady things before, so don't put it past them. I love this. I'm looking for some more like Mad Max kind of stuff. I love the blow torch versus the weed kind of deal.
0: Yeah,
1: we can go with steam.
0: Yeah, the one was like the riding lawnmower with a bunch of spigots, but then he's also got one where you just like you pull a thing and spray with a nozzle yourself steam. Like, and it gets really, really hot, obviously. Company's called N-Aware, in case you want to basically aware with N at the beginning, in case you want to keep an eye on it. That's really, really cool.
1: Okay.
0: NASA's newest space observatory is on its way. Speaking of cool, the $4.3 billion Nancy Grace Roman Space Telescope launched yesterday and is headed to a point about a million miles from Earth where it will begin an ambitious mission to study the universe. Researchers say Roman could... Oh, my God. Try to wrap your head around this. Researchers say Roman could challenge current theories about how the universe works.
1: Well, I mean, I already don't know how the universe works.
0: Right.
1: So here we go.
0: NASA calls it one of the most important astronomy missions of the decade. It's going to use a powerful wide-field camera that will map billions of galaxies, investigate the mysteries of dark matter and dark energy, and help scientists better understand the universe and why it's expanding faster over time. The only thing I know about dark matter is it was a really cool Pearl Jam song from 2024. That's as close as I get.
1: Sure. Yes.
0: So I don't understand any of this stuff, but it fascinates me.
1: Oh,
0: and it's wild and cool. And like you were talking about fair food food porn, I love space porn. Just like... Like, what is that? That kind of stuff. I have no idea, but I love looking at it.
1: Dark matter is heavy. Dark energy. Leave that to me. Don't let my secrets out into the world.
0: I love it. By the way, the telescope, they're saying it's going to discover a bunch of planets. Scientists say we're at about 6,200 planets beyond our solar system, and by the end of this mission, we'll be well over 100,000.
1: Hey. All right, aliens, here we come.
0: Yep. The first ever Daisy Chain Fields Festival happened in Irvine, California over the weekend. The founder, Olivia Rodrigo, performed duets with Sarah McLachlan, Alanis Morissette, and Stevie Nicks during her set. McLachlan dedicated a performance of Angel to the late, great Dolly Parton. Stevie Nicks praised Rodrigo, saying, quote, "She reminds me of me when I was her age about 100 years ago."
1: Oh, hopefully minus the cocaine.
0: I have a feeling that today's rock and roller doesn't do as much of that.
1: Oh, no.
0: Olivia probably has a nutritionist, let's put it that way.
1: Yeah.
0: The festival featured 10 hours of music by all women-led acts like Garbage, The Breeders, Chapel Roan, and more. And get this, I love this part, the Daisy Chain Fields Festival donated $10 million to nonprofits benefiting women and girls, with Melinda French Gates matching that. So $20 million.
1: I dug that, yeah. Seeing her jump in. $20 million? I saw a bunch of Kathleen Hanna bikini Bikini Kill all over my social feed.
0: Oh, yeah. I was going to mention Bikini Kill, too. Yeah.
1: Looked like a fun weekend.
0: Yeah, it really did. And how about Melinda French Gates? Like, just saying, yeah, I'll take your nerd money and do all kinds of good stuff with it.
1: Yeah.
0: There's a new trend where streamers are going live in places like Alaska with wild grizzly bears in the area running by them. Here's one interaction with a grizzly bear catching fish out of a stream.
3: Too late to move.
4: Too late to move.
3: Okay.
1: Oh my God.
0: Let's put it this way.
1: Okay, what is happening here?
0: They're sitting close enough to a grizzly bear that that noise that you hear is the bear jumping through the stream catching, I'm assuming, a trout or a salmon. I mean, that's how close they are.
1: Not good.
0: They start it with, okay, too late to move. If you're too late to move, maybe you shouldn't be there to begin with.
1: Yeah.
0: I'm looking forward to eventual streaming horror films where the grizzly bear eats the people that are sitting there. Like, dude, what are you thinking?
1: Yeah.
0: This is nuts.
1: We just need to get all of North America together, anywhere that you might have a grizzly, and then we all watch Grizzly Man. Have you seen that documentary for like early aughts as a team? And then we all know to stay away from the grizzly bears. Not only for the good of the humans, it's for the good of the grizzlies.
0: Yeah, I mean, I don't think they need all of what we're carrying. We don't want to get the grizzly bears sick.
1: Yeah, basically. I will have a picnic with Yogi, though, if he invites me.
0: Yeah, Yogi's...
1: Yes.
0: But that would be...
1: He's got to be wearing a hat and a little tie and have a picnic basket with him.
0: Yogi's also animated, so safe.
1: Yeah.
0: All right, let's do sports.
1: Okay, let's do some sports. The Twins took on the Pope's team and got one game out of the series, so at least they didn't get swept.
0: I guess.
1: That win was yesterday. 5-1 win over the White Sox at Target Field. Zebby Matthews, game on for this kid. He pitched into the ninth inning. They pulled him 2 outs away from a complete game. Detroit Tigers come to town tonight. First pitch at 6:40.
0: I like it.
1: The Lynx shockingly lost to the Atlanta Dream yesterday, 89-81. WNBA starting a break for the Women's Basketball World Cup today. Next Lynx game is going to be at home September 18th. Vikings have set their 53-man roster, which includes four quarterbacks: Kyler Murray, J.J. McCarthy, Carson Wentz, and Max Brosmer.
0: There has to be a trade on the horizon. It makes absolutely no sense to carry four quarterbacks.
1: Right?
0: Unless you're that unsure of all of them. Like, who knows? We might need everybody at some point. I don't know. Or they're just so sure about the other positions that they're like, we're really locked in this, and this. So let's carry four. Because we don't know what to expect? I don't know.
1: Wentz is old, so I guess.
0: Is he old?
1: Yeah, I mean, for a quarterback. Not for, like, a human being.
0: No, there's difference between...
1: He's in his late 30s.
0: There's sports old, and then there's real old.
1: Yeah.
0: And, no, he's 33. He's not that old.
1: I guess.
0: Brady played till he was, like, 42 or whatever, or 41.
1: There's
0: one Tom Brady. Yeah, there is only one Tom.
1: And, hey, speaking of NFL, passionate fans are all over the place, and we have ranked them on the Fandom Index from Nielsen, who does all our ratings, too. Go figure.
0: Mm.
1: Using 8 key metrics to determine the most avid football fans, including merch, attendance, streaming, social media following, TV viewership, radio listening, betting intent, and overall interest level. Buffalo and Kansas City coming in top.
0: You said this was determined by Nielsen?
1: Yes.
0: So these are probably really inaccurate.
1: I mean...
0: sort of an inside radio joke there, to be honest, but yeah.
1: Green Bay ranking number 3. Any guess where the Vikings came in?
0: I mean, we're always middle of the pack, it seems, with everything. I'll say 17.
1: Ooh, higher than that, coming in at number 11.
0: All right.
1: I was proud of us.
0: That's not shabby. Where are the Lions?
1: The Lions, I think, are number 8.
0: Yeah, I was going to say, they should be up there.
1: Yeah, you have to be passionate to be a Lions fan.
0: But that's true. But if you'd have done this 15 years ago, the Lions would have been 25. I mean, Barry Sanders, whatever, but I didn't see, like, a passionate fan base back then. And I think it's grown in the last... I feel like it's grown in the last 5 to 10 years.
1: More people are coming to the line to the Dan Campbell party.
0: Yeah.
1: Definitely.
0: That makes it very easy.
1: But man, if you're going to root for a team that's that crappy, you've got to be real fired up about it.
0: That is true. That's fair. I'll give you that for sure.
1: Right.
0: Hey, Woodland. We love having you along, Woodland.
1: Yes.
0: So as we check out Tom Petty, we're going to get into a little something called metal music is good for your soul. Well, sort of.
1: Okay.
0: It's going to harden your soul, and you'll be able to take on more. All right? We'll explain after this from Tom Petty.

0: We are Gorman in the Morning, Minnesota's 92 KQRS. Paul Fletcher and Ryder rolling solo without Steve this morning. So according to a study, apparently listening to heavy metal music, live heavy metal music in this particular instance, may cause you to not back down as easily. It's been linked to a higher pain tolerance. 122 metalheads were tested at the Wacken Open Air Metal Fest in Germany.
1: What's a Wacken there? Nice.
0: Is that what it is? Is it Wacken or Wacken?
1: I think it's probably Wacken.
0: I don't know. Whatever.
1: Wacken's more fun.
0: That's true.
1: Yeah.
0: Wacken's way more fun than Wacken, that's for sure. There was a control group of 60 people who were tested a day before the festival and 62 that were tested 3 or 4 days later. The test subjects had to place their non-dominant hand and forearm into an ice bucket, basically, to see how long they could tolerate it. The 62 who were tested after the festival could endure pain longer.
1: Oh, okay.
0: And so they've come to the conclusion that it was the metal that did it.
1: Yes, the metal that did it. So when you go ice fishing, I'm hearing that if you drop your cell phone down the ice hole, you should be listening to metal when you stick your hand in there to try and grab it.
0: Metal
1: all the time.
0: I actually have experience with this, and in an embarrassing way.
1: Okay.
0: Steve's friends with everybody.
1: Yeah.
0: I'm friends with one, basically. The bass player for Nickelback.
1: Okay.
0: Mike Krueger, all right? He deals with, what is it? Is it tinnitus in the elbow? Or whatever.
1: Tinnitus is the ear thing.
0: The ears. I think it's tinnitus in the elbow. Whatever. I'm pretty sure that's what it was. And he would have his elbow in a bucket of ice for 15 minutes before our shows. Because he had to numb himself up or he couldn't play. And I was sitting there making fun of him because he's like bitching about how much it hurt.
1: Yeah.
0: And he's like, really? Try it. I'm like, well, you don't have another one. He's like, he had somebody bring another one in. I lasted, I think, 30 seconds.
1: Oof.
0: There was just no way that he's like, just put your hand in there. Don't worry about your elbow. It's like, just put your hand in there. And I think I lasted 30 seconds. It was, water with a ton of ice. Mostly ice. Yeah. And I didn't make fun of him anymore after that. In fact, I was pretty blown away that he could numb up his elbow and then go play a show. Because, I don't know, dude, just get a shot for that, man. Like, come on. There's got to be something better than this.
1: Man, I think he might have tricked you, too. You have way more nerve receptors in your fingertips and your hand than you
0: do
1: in your elbow, do you not?
0: That's true.
1: Oof.
0: He maybe worked me.
1: Yes, he did.
0: And if he did, that's fine.
1: Yeah, good for him.
0: The free beer in the VIP area still tasted great. yes, and I did have some. All right, coming up, 5 minutes and 2 songs. We're going to get to Gorman in the Yearbook, or Gorman in the Morning Yearbook,
1: yes.
0: Because we've got Dinosaur Jr. tickets to give away.
1: Freaking loud. Man, those guys are noisy loud.
0: Dinosaur Jr.'s loud, huh?
1: Yes.
0: Okay,
1: yes.
0: Well, and they'll maybe you make you more tolerant to pain as well. That's coming up 5 minutes and 2 songs.
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0: 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Hey, it's Paul Fletcher, and I care about Minnesota, and I care about music. With me, you'll get both of plenty of them on 92 KQRS. Hey, it's Paul Fletcher. We're so proud of what we've built here at 92 KQRS, a complete rock destination built specifically for Minnesota, which just means we'll still sound great when it's 30 below, I guess. Hey, it's Paul Fletcher. 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Hey, it's Paul Fletcher. We're so proud of what we've built here at 92 KQRS, a complete rock destination built specifically for Minnesota, which just means we'll still sound great when it's 30 below, I guess.
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0: 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We've made some changes here at 92 KQRS, and I'm one of them. Hey, it's Paul Fletcher, and I care about Minnesota, and I care about music. With me, you'll get both of plenty of them on 92 KQRS. Hey, it's Paul Fletcher. We're so proud of what we've built here at 92 KQRS, a complete rock destination built specifically for Minnesota, which just means we'll still sound great when it's 30 below, I guess. We've made some changes here at 92 KQRS, and I'm one of them. Hey, it's Paul Fletcher, and I care about Minnesota, and I care about music. With me, you'll get both of plenty of them on 92 KQRS. 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
1: All right, looking at the roads, crash on the right shoulder of Highway 10 eastbound right before 35W. This is causing stop and go traffic in the North Metro all the way from Airport Road at County Road J. Starting to see some brake lights on the Lafayette Freeway. Highway 52 northbound between Plato Boulevard and 94. Also slow 35E southbound between Randolph Avenue and Shepherd Road in St. Paul. And 94 westbound between Highway 61 and Highway 52. That's your traffic on KQ.
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1: 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We're going to hit a high of 89 later this afternoon. The clouds should start to break up. Tomorrow, same thing. Topping out at 89. We'll have clouds building throughout the day, though, as we look at some rain tomorrow night into Wednesday. And then highs in the mid to upper 80s the rest of the week. Minneapolis, St. Paul, kind of foggy out there. We're at 72.
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0: in the morning, 92 KQRS, Paul Fletcher and Ryder. Without Steve this morning, Steve is traveling, has a remote rig, basically, that he uses to jump in with us, and that is not working thanks to an Ethernet cable and a tiny little bubble in the plastic, essentially, is what it amounts to, that he can't join us.
1: Oh,
0: it's
1: man.
0: Unbelievable.
1: Yeah.
0: Hopefully he finds one today, and he'll join us for tomorrow morning. That's the plan, right?
1: Plan A.
0: That's the plan. Plan A.
1: There we go.
0: Luckily, we have four plans. So, and now we get to play. So, we get to play Garmin in the Morning Yearbook. We're going to unload some Dinosaur Jr. tickets without the guy who always knows exactly everything.
1: I'm feeling good about this for you this morning.
0: Sweet.
1: The news headline, I don't know so much, but the TV show and the song, I'm feeling pretty good for you, bud.
0: Okay.
1: So,
0: cool.
1: Here we go. Here is something that went down at International Falls.
2: In a few weeks, many of these BE&K construction workers will pack up their bags and take their skills elsewhere. But leaving with them will not likely be the controversy created by their presence in the union-dominated northern Minnesota. Remaining will be the signs, the banners, the bitter feelings of what some union members call a 15-month-old assault on a decent standard of living.
3: I don't agree with it because I feel this is just one of the first steps to lowering the great way of life that Minnesota's enjoyed for the last 13 years that I've been in the trade.
2: BE&K officials say one of their only regrets is that more Minnesotans didn't get a chance to prove the quality of their work.
4: Yeah, the goal of the project by Boise Cascade was to have as many Minnesota people involved as possible. A lot of Minnesota people helped eliminate that.
2: In town, there is still a reluctance to talk about the dispute, but those who are talking sense the wounds of pride are beginning to heal, at least in some circles.
5: Things seem to have calmed down quite a bit, I think, all in all.
6: It's very strange here that things have happened this way, and there's a lot of bad feelings, I think, still.
1: A lot of bad feelings is how this woman describes riots between the union and the scab workers in northern Minnesota. So the question is, what year did those riots at International Falls go down? Fletcher, you got any kind of inkling on this?
0: I don't. I actually remember this. I remember the controversy. If you've maybe heard me mention this before, my dad is from Roseau, so I pay attention to a lot of things across the northern part. I went to hockey camps in International Falls. I love that area. So I remember hearing about this, but I have zero clue on the year.
1: Okay, all right. Well, maybe this TV show debuting will help you out a little bit.
7: Get your hands off me.
8: You want to go to jail?
7: No, you'll be going to jail for criminal negligence. This man has a dislocated fracture of the femur, and he's going to lose his leg unless I fix it right away. Now, hold his torso down while I rotate his leg.
8: What the hell are you talking about?
7: There's no pulse behind the knee. He'll lose his leg to gangrene.
8: You're not moving this.
7: Just hold it down. And you, brace his neck. Please, hurry. Here we go. Okay, we're getting some circulation. Is he still breathing?
8: Yeah.
9: He seems to know what he's
7: doing.
9: Good.
7: Now go get me something I can use for a leg brace. Go.
9: Okay, clear away, folks. Come on, stay back.
10: Who is this kid? That's my son. The doctor.
0: Now I've got it.
1: Yes.
0: There it is. At first I was like, what the hell is this? And now it clicked.
1: Yes.
0: And yes, now I have so this is the year that show started?
1: Uh-huh.
0: All right.
1: Okay.
0: All right. I've got a good range.
1: Okay.
0: I'm not dead set yet, but I got a good range.
1: All right, hopefully this will lock it in for
0: you.
1: Here is the song that came out.
0: Oh, yeah.
1: Are you feeling good?
0: I'm feeling very good.
1: Okay, go ahead.
0: I think. I'm going between 2 years because I don't remember exactly when this was.
1: Okay.
0: But I'm between 2 years. And then when the time comes, I'll choose one of those 2 years.
1: Choose one of the two and make the gamble.
0: Uh-huh. So we're looking for the year that story from International Falls, the TV show debuted, and that song, was it the album or the song?
1: The album? The album. I believe they both came out in the same year.
0: Yeah, I think you're right, too. So we're looking for the year for those. We'll give you the answer after what?
1: And you're going to get Dinosaur.
0: Oh, yeah.
1: Somebody
0: Thank
1: is going to get Dinosaur Jr. tickets. Show was just announced last week. It is going to be March 4th at First Avenue. I am giddy.
0: Luther Westside Volkswagen Talk and Text Line 651-989. Hit us up. Here's Pearl Jam.

0: Jeff Ament really got a wild sound out of the bass at the end there, didn't he?
1: Yeah.
0: That's a bass at the end. It's crazy.
1: Oh, yeah?
0: Yeah. Pearl Jam's Jeremy, Minnesota's 92 KQRS. This is Gorman in the Morning. By the way, Steve gave me crap at the fair. Last Thursday was the 35th anniversary of the debut album 10. And he's like, how did we miss that? Looking right at me. He's like, how did we not talk about that? I'm like, I don't know. I just spaced it.
1: I thought we talked about that 10 live thing.
0: Yeah, the live version of vinyl is going to have a live performance of 10 in its entirety. But that was on Friday. On Thursday, I just didn't. I saw it all over my socials, but whatever. Just didn't think to. So there you go. Last Thursday was the 35th anniversary of 10. There, we said it.
1: Okay.
0: Very good. So we're playing Gorman in the Morning Yearbook for Dinosaur Jr. tickets. Let's recap the stories.
1: These events did not happen exactly 35 years ago.
0: Correct.
1: So you've got to come up with the year. A bunch of people have gotten it right. So your headline was the labor riots in International Falls. Like 500 people overwhelmed a camp of non-union workers. The TV show that debuted, starring Neil Patrick Harris, Doogie Howser, MD,
0: Doogie Howser, yeah.
1: And then Nirvana's About a Girl off the album Bleach. I see that Dr. Bill's got it right. Hummus Bob's got it right. Dan from St. Paul. Tim checking in. He says, I remember the Boise Cascade stuff pretty well, even though I was a metro area kid.
0: Yeah.
1: Fletcher, how you feeling? You said you're going back and forth between two. Have you narrowed it down yet?
0: For better or worse, I have locked into a year. Whether or not I'll be right, I have no idea.
1: Right. 3, 2, 1, let's hear it, buddy.
0: 1989.
1: Yes! There we go.
0: I was torn between 89 and 90 just because I couldn't remember when Bleach was out. Fun fact, it's totally reasonable for you to assume that Doogie Howser would have been of good help to me. I never watched that show, not even once.
1: I don't think I watched it all the way through, but it was like such a phenomenon. I definitely knew about it.
0: It's a cool concept for a show, and one we never saw before, I don't think, and probably one we'll never see again, but I just never watched it. But Bleach was where it really got me dialed in, for
1: sure.
0: Yeah. Good stuff.
1: Yeah, congrats. We'll pick somebody to score Dinosaur Jr. tickets coming March 4th to First Avenue.
0: That's right. We're going to get to Genesis and Dire Straits and then headlines right here. Minnesota's 92
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0: 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Hey, it's Paul Fletcher. We're so proud of what we've built here at 92 KQRS, a complete rock destination built specifically for Minnesota, which just means we'll still sound great when it's 30 below, I guess. We've made some changes here at 92 KQRS, and I'm one of them. Hey, it's Paul Fletcher, and I care about Minnesota, and I care about music. With me, you'll get both of plenty of them on 92 KQRS. Hey, it's Paul Fletcher. We're so proud of what we've built here at 92 KQRS, a complete rock destination built specifically for Minnesota, which just means we'll still sound great when it's 30 below, I guess.
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0: 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Hey, it's Paul Fletcher. We're so proud of what we've built here at 92 KQRS, a complete rock destination built specifically for Minnesota, which just means we'll still sound great when it's 30 below, I guess. Hey, it's Paul Fletcher. 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Hey, it's Paul Fletcher. 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
1: Don't get them.
0: I mean, it's accurate.
1: Yeah.
0: We are Gormanless. So Steve is on the road and has a remote setup to basically just dial in to join us. And there's an Ethernet cable problem that is keeping this from happening. And so you get me, Paul Fletcher, and Ryder.
1: This is what happens when you go to Utah. Nothing works.
0: Yeah.
1: Yeah.
0: Green River, Utah. Is that right? Is that what I'm being told?
1: Something along those lines. Yeah.
0: So remote Utah. They don't know what the internet is, and so Ryder and I are left to carry the load.
1: Hey, we'll keep things shaking.
0: Yeah, we are.
1: Yes.
0: In fact, we're feeling Minnesota.
1: Hell yeah.
0: Let's get into headlines, shall we? Holy smokes. Listen, you know what? I'll give you a hell yeah and raise you a hell yeah. Minnesota State Fair first 2 days have been unbelievable, shattering previous records. Opening day clocked in at 155,185, beating the previous opening day record by over 16,000 people.
1: All right.
0: And then Friday said, hold my beer. Second day, day two record, 204,065 fair goes through the gates. More than 30,000 over the record. In fact, it was closer to 33. So nearly 50,000 more people than ever before in the first 2 days.
1: Hell yeah.
0: This obviously puts the State Fair on a pretty good pace. 2019 is the last time that we broke 2 million.
1: And okay.
0: So it's looking like that's very possible this year.
1: I suppose that it is. Yeah, I guess they don't ever say, oh, the fairgrounds are closed. Like, there's no capacity. They just keep letting them in and letting them in and letting them in. And, man, you can tell it.
0: There has to be a capacity, though, right?
1: Well, like, but I don't know. If you're working at the fair, hit us
0: let's
1: up.
0: Let's challenge
1: 651-989 Rock.
0: Let's challenge the capacity, whatever that might be.
1: My understanding is they just keep selling tickets.
0: Yeah. And you can, like you said, you can see it walking around. It's crazy busy. One is dead and around 15 are missing after severe flash flooding hit parts of the Grand Canyon National Park on Saturday. Yeah, the National Park Service says flooding caused major damage around Bright Angel Canyon and Phantom Ranch, sweeping boulders and debris into the Colorado River. Several popular trails, campgrounds, and other areas are now closed indefinitely. More heavy rain and thunderstorms are possible through Monday, raising the risk of additional flash flooding, rock slides, and debris flows. Could we give them a break? Give us some of the rain.
1: Yeah, Mother Nature, dial it in. Figure out where the rain should go. It's here.
0: Yeah, I want to get to 2 million at the State Fair and all, but we could really use some rain. The Offspring have recorded a cover that's been a staple of their live sets for the past 2 years. Check out their take on the Ramones' I Want to Be Sedated.

0: say of the two of us, you're the more diehard Offspring slash Ramones fan. What are your thoughts?
1: Oh, Dexter. Just make it more fun and dirty. Give me an actual live cut. Put it out on a 7-inch for Record Store Day. Look at us. It's a great plan I've got for you. But yeah, that seems really polished for a punk song.
0: Yeah, well, and the
1: One
0: Ramones.
1: Of the ultimate punk
0: yes,
1: songs.
0: It is. Yes. It should be. And okay, so I'm glad to hear you say that because I feel the exact same way. It's just, it's too perfect.
1: Yes.
0: It needs to be dirty and wrong and broken. Like, yes. There should be errors and mistakes and missed notes and whatnot. Like, anyway, they've performed like 88 times, and footage from those performances make up the video that you can now watch on the YouTubes. A 300-pound lioness and her cub may be on the loose somewhere in the middle of Indiana. Here's Sheriff Beeman of Madison County talking about it.
2: We got a call from a citizen right down the road here that he looked out his back window and seen what appeared to be a lioness and a cub moving through his property. Law enforcement has not made any confirmed sightings of this lioness and cub. The public, that's going to be our best bet as far as seeing anything like this. To report it to 911 so we can get some folks out here.
3: I never would have never thought of that.
0: This is bizarre.
1: Okay.
0: Because first of all, even in Indiana, I feel like if I saw a lion, if I'm an Indiana resident and I saw a lion, I'd be pretty sure.
1: Yeah. Okay.
0: I mean, it's hard to mistake a lion for something else.
1: So there's no lions missing from zoos. There's no Tiger King situation where some kind of sanctuary had a lion escape.
0: Correct.
1: Or any type. Okay.
0: No reports of any of that. And
1: what,
0: get this.
1: What do they think it is then?
0: In the area where the person said they spotted it, sheriff's deputies and state police used ground units and thermal drones for 4 hours and came up with nothing.
1: Ooh, okay.
0: So they're either like Green Beret lions, like maybe Navy SEAL lions, and they're super stealthy, or maybe they're ninja lions and they're able to be undetected, or this person, maybe this person took too many gummies before bed.
1: Well, that's always possible. I think Ventura's leading them. He ain't got time to bleed, and neither do these lions.
0: An expert says they're hogs, not lions. Now, I can't get any context for this. I have no idea whether or not this expert, what they're basing this claim on, but an expert says it's hogs, not lions.
1: Also scary, they'll eat your face.
0: Will they?
1: Yes.
0: Okay, I don't doubt the mean level of a hog. I just don't know that a hog could catch me. I'm way more agile. I think I got the foot speed, too. Lion, I'm not even messing with. I'm just going to hide in my bathroom, in the tub, and hope that they don't get to me.
1: Yeah. Well, so when they eat you, all the blood is contained?
0: I guess, but I'm thinking that if I go in the tub, they won't find me. That's what I got.
1: Good logic. Hey, looking at sports, Twins avoid the sweep against the Pope's team and the division leader.
0: Right.
1: So they got a 5-1 win over Chicago yesterday after dropping 2 on to them earlier in the week at Target Field. Zebby Matthews pitched into the 9th inning.
0: He love Zebby.
1: 2 outs away from a complete game. Detroit's coming to town tonight. First pitch at 6:30. The Lynx lost. Breaking news.
0: They were thinking about the break.
1: Yeah. Atlanta Dream, they lost to the Atlanta Dream yesterday, 89-81. The WNBA starts their Women's Basketball World Cup today. Next Lynx game is going to be September 18th at Target Center. The Vikings have set their 53-man roster, which includes 4 quarterbacks, Kyler Murray, J.J. McCarthy, Carson Wentz, and Max Brosmer.
0: Here's my feeling. I figured out, finally, we're a couple hours now. I've been awake for a minute. I know why we've got 4.
1: The logic of keeping 4 in the QB room? What is it?
0: They're going to be able, at the end of the season, go, all right, Packers, Bears, and Lions, you all got more wins than us, but we've got more quarterbacks.
1: Okay.
0: Yeah, we got 4, all right? How many do you have?
1: That doesn't get you a playoff berth.
0: No, it certainly does not. There has to be a trade coming. Or they're still exploring it, and they'll eventually move, like, Brosmer to the practice squad or something like that. It's the only thing that makes sense.
1: Sure. The Brosmer on the practice squad? No, you need him in? I don't know.
0: I know.
1: Anyway.
0: I'm over 9. 9 can move on. Like, okay. See you later. He's shown me enough.
1: Speaking of somebody who can't move on, who I still adore, Jimothy in the news again. Again, the Seattle Mariners put out a Jimothy rookie cards. They put out a ton of them, but only 1 of 1 gold Jimothy rookie card was made. And it went to 13-year-old Abby. She currently has it on eBay. Any guesses how much she might be getting for this one-of-one card?
0: How was this? Do you know how this was released? Like, was it in a pack, or was it like a scavenger hunt in the city, or what? How was it? Do you know?
1: Ooh, I believe they gave them out at a Mariners game.
0: And she
1: so
0: got
1: there were
0: it.
1: Like over 20,000 that went out
0: except
1: over a couple
0: just that
1: different
0: one.
1: Nights, but just the one gold rookie card.
0: I'm going to say $6,489.
1: Ooh, very cold.
0: Very cool. Okay.
1: Higher.
0: 34,602.
1: A little lower. So it's on eBay right now for 17 grand.
0: Holy smokes.
1: Yes. That'll pay for half a semester of her college.
0: Yeah, I was just going to say. If she goes, what is it? Is it cheaper to stay in-state or go out-of-state? I forget.
1: It's cheap. Well, God, it gets controversial. It's cheaper to stay in-state most of the time.
0: Okay, so if that's, I just wanted to clarify. If she stays in Washington, the state of Washington, then it would cover half of her semester.
1: Yeah,
0: otherwise,
1: maybe.
0: Otherwise, she's going to community college, probably.
1: What if she went to school in Forest Lake?
0: Then I think it would, well, no, she'd still get maybe a vocational school
1: Good
0: or something
1: morning,
0: like that.
1: Forest Lake.
0: Hey, Forest Lake, we love Flake. I love Flake.
1: Flake.
0: That's what they call it.
1: Okay.
0: They call it Flake, yeah.
1: Okay.
0: Flake is great. We're putting together a Monday morning mixtape. We are without our drummer, and so we came up with the idea, songs that have no drums. We'll get over it. We'll check in on the Luther Westside Volkswagen Talk and Text line in just a few.

0: Queen is on Gorman in the Morning, Minnesota's 92KQRS. I am Paul Fletcher. That is Ryder. If you hadn't heard, we are without Steve. He's he had technical issues this morning. He's on the road. He's going to join us remotely. And so there's that. So Big Lake Nate during sports hit us up on the Luther Westside Volkswagen talk and text line.
1: I missed it.
0: Yeah, he was asking about a current situation going on. So here, there is some news, actually.
1: What
0: is regarded generally as the best defenseman in the world, Cale Makar, he plays for the Colorado Avalanche. He just signed on, I think it was either Friday or Saturday, I think it was Friday, $20 million per year. A new record-breaking contract in the NHL. And so that may speed things up with the Quinn Hughes thing. It may jolt things a little bit. Mm. And so, but lucky for us, we do have an insider with the team that can give us the latest on Quinn Hughes. There you go.
1: Spell that.
0: But I do think that the Cale Makar thing is going to loosen things up a little bit.
1: Is our insider Jiminy Cricket?
0: I think so, yeah.
1: That was a reference to?
0: Yeah, yeah. That's our insider, for sure. So, again, Luther Westside Volkswagen talk and text line 651-989-ROCK. We're looking for putting together, as we always do on Mondays, putting together the Monday morning mixtape. And with us not having Steve, we decided songs without drums.
1: Since we
0: are a morning show without its drummer.
1: That we are.
0: We've gotten some great suggestions. One that, you know what? I actually totally forgot about this song, but it is really, really great. Bon Iver, song called Skinny Love.

0: really good call by Stephen in Hastings, formerly Apple Valley.
1: Yeah, I hate to give props to Wisconsin, but man, this Bon Iver sucker.
0: Yeah, like, that dude, his vocal is outstanding on that song, too. Another one that Wendell checked in, and one of my very favorite Beatles songs of all time. In fact, wow, I just said it, and I got goosebumps. Here's Blackbird. It's so

0: Good pick. Wendell's the GOAT. The mixtape GOAT.
1: Really?
0: He always has great picks. Yeah, right. He's been doing this for longer than either of us have. So.
1: Excellent
0: work.
1: With Steve not being here, let's quote Steve and say, hey, Paul and John, write a song. God, that song's so great.
0: Sure thing.
1: Do we want one more?
0: No, let's
1: we're gonna
0: keep
1: save?
0: Them coming in.
1: All
0: yeah.
1: right. Yes. Luther Westside Volkswagen Talking Text Line 651-989-ROCK. Keep the Monday morning mixtape songs coming again. We're looking for songs without drums because we are without our drummer. More of that in 5 minutes and two songs.
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1: 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Hey, it's Paul Fletcher, and I care about Minnesota, and I care about music. 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We've made some changes here at 92KQRS, and I'm one of them. Hey, it's Paul Fletcher, and I care about Minnesota, and I care about music. With me, you'll get both of plenty of them on 92KQRS. We've made some changes here at 92KQRS, and I'm one of them. Hey, it's Paul Fletcher, and I care about Minnesota, and I care about music. 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Hey, it's Paul Fletcher, and I care about Minnesota, and I care about music. 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
0: All right, looking at traffic, we're already starting to slow down in St. Paul. 35E northbound between Pilot Knob Road, so starting all the way in Egan, all the way up to Shepherd Road, you're looking at some stop-and-go traffic. Then spinning it the other direction, 35E southbound between Randolph and Shepherd Avenue. Also slow on 94 westbound between Ruth Street and 35E. And then on Cedar 2, we have a crash on the entrance ramp, 77 northbound, the on-ramp from Cliff Road, and then I have another accident in the West Metro. Accident on the left shoulder, Highway 100 southbound at Glenwood Avenue. Avoid all those areas if you can. That's your traffic on KQ.
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0: 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Any fog should be burning off within the next half hour or so. High 89 today. Those clouds are going to break up too. Tomorrow, we're going to hit a high of 89 again, but things should get cloudier as the day goes on. Pretty decent chance at seeing some showers tomorrow night into Wednesday. And then we're talking highs in the mid to upper 80s through Friday. Minneapolis, St. Paul, few clouds out there. Sun's up. We're at 74.
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0: to come to a complete stop. There it is. Radiohead, Karma Police, Gorman in the Morning, Minnesota's 92 KQRS. We are Steve-less this morning, but we still have to put together a Monday morning mixtape, and so Ryder came up with the brilliant idea of, let's put together songs without a drummer, since we are without our drummer.
1: Yeah, I don't know how brilliant it is, because it's a lot of singer-songwriter stuff.
0: Yeah, but I mean, we've unearthed some great songs and some really great suggestions, like Mac D, Steve's buddy in North Carolina, said Replacements answering machine.
1: I
0: responded to him and said Replacements is always the right answer.
1: Yes, it is.
0: Also, a 612 number came in with a great song from the singles soundtrack, Chris Cornell's Seasons. Do you know this one? Oh, there it is. Oh, man. I truly think this is one of the greatest songs he's ever put his vocal on.
1: Hard to top. Oh.
0: That's so great.
1: Yeah, that's a really good pull. I like that one a lot.
0: I'm angry that I didn't come up with it, because it is so dang good.
1: Man, I was angry I didn't come up with this one.
0: Oh, man.
1: Johnny Cash, Do It Hurts. No drums on this sucker.
0: No, there sure are not.
1: Not room for them.
0: No, not with his voice in there.
2: I hurt myself today.
0: Now, I love Nine Inch Nails. I love Trent Reznor.
1: Yeah.
0: But he's very, let's just say he's beaming with confidence. You could say full of himself. When you get a guy like Trent Reznor to say, nah, man, that song's yours now, then you've accomplished something.
1: You get it. Yes. Yeah. Yes. And then I think on the other end of the spectrum.
0: Oh, yeah.
1: Technically, no drum kit on this one.
0: Correct.
1: Even though you hear drums in the background.
0: Yeah, there is no drum kit, though. Yeah. That is correct. No drummer needed. But this round, I think, has to go to Jimbo in White Bear Lake.
1: Jimbo got?
0: There are no instruments. It's a 15-second long song from the Chili Peppers called 30 Dirty Birds.
3: 30 dirty birds sitting on the curb, driving and biping and eating dirty earthworms. Along comes Ivy from 33rd and 3rd, saw the 30 dirty birds sitting on a curb, joyping and piping and eating dirty at once. Boy, was he disturbed.
1: Nice.
0: Oh, Jimbo, well played.
1: I like it.
0: Luther Westside Volkswagen Talking Text Line 651-989-ROCK is still open for business. We'll get back to some more after.

0: They are Phoenix. That's Listomania. Gorman in the Morning, Minnesota's 92 KQRS. Fletcher and Ryder running without Steve and putting together a Monday morning mixtape.
1: Yeah.
0: But because we're without our drummer, that's our theme.
1: Awesome segue out of Listomania.
0: Yeah.
1: We're going into our list of tunes.
0: That's right. Very, very good. Yeah. Very, very well done. So songs without drummers. We've gotten a bunch of Beatles suggestions. We played Blackbird. But there's also Yesterday. There's also Eleanor Rigby.
1: Good one.
0: But believe it to the Beatles to be the only band that you could essentially put together either an entire album or at least a very good EP of songs without drums.
1: Sure thing.
0: Unbelievable. Yeah. Mm-hmm. In a rare occasion, my wife coming in.
1: Oh, yeah. What does Spencer want to hear?
0: So here's the thing. You know that our household, I try to dominate it with Pearl Jam, but I can't. I have never gotten her to fully buy in. However, there are a couple of songs that she loves. She hit us with Pearl Jam's Footsteps.

0: hits me good. That one, the vocal, Eddie, so raw and just...
1: I might have understood the lyrics on that one. Is that the key to understanding Pearl Jam? Is you got to take the drums out.
0: Maybe.
1: Okay.
0: Well, here, the other thing is you sit down with the lyrics and actually read them while you're listening the first time through.
1: Okay.
0: But that's one of the first songs. Well, that's the only way you understand what the hell's going on in the songs. That actually came from the original EP that the guys recorded before there was ever a 10. That song is on that.
1: Okay.
0: Very, very well done. Big Lake Nate hit us with, you know what? The Chili Peppers... 15-second long thing that Jimbo hit us with was pretty damn good.
1: Yeah.
0: But Big Lake Nate said, if you don't include this song, you're basically just saying you hate Minnesota.
2: Oh,
0: so we have to include Tiny Tim. When I watch this, on the YouTube, I have to look away. I can't stare at the screen watching Tiny Tim do that.
1: Yeah.
0: It's just beyond awkward.
1: Yeah. When we go out to the fairgrounds and we meet people at the KQ Outdoor Lounge, a lot of people I'll introduce myself and they'll say, how you look does not match your voice at all.
0: Always.
1: Yeah. And I'm sure you get that too.
0: Mm-hmm.
1: Tiny Tim is like the king of that.
0: Yeah. He's the most.
1: Voice doesn't match.
0: No, it definitely doesn't. You know what? If you've never, I'm assuming most people have, but if you're one of the people that's never seen what Tiny Tim looks like, picture sort of an odd cousin of Weird Al.
1: Sure.
0: Right?
1: Yes.
0: That's kind of what he looks like.
1: Yeah, zombie Weird Al.
0: Yeah, there you go.
1: Right?
0: Zombie Weird. I'm just glad he made a song like that and that he wasn't a serial killer, because it's that could have very easily been the case. We're going to get to headlines in 5 minutes and two songs.
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15: 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With me, you'll get both of plenty of them on 92 KQRS. 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

0: Gorman in the morning, Minnesota's 92 KQRS. We're without Steve Gorman this morning. He's out on the road. He's got this like portable gear, remote gear, basically. Yeah. And it's what is it? An Ethernet cable that's keeping us from having Steve with us?
1: Ethernet and the whole state of Utah.
0: So we are bravely going on without him.
1: Yes.
0: Heavy on the brave.
1: Mm-hmm.
0: So should we get into some headlines?
1: Because we're feeling Minnesota, man.
0: Always feeling that way. This is about as Minnesota as it gets, and this is awesome. A Minnesota inventor named Mark Boyson modified a lawnmower and developed a badass weed-killing machine.
2: So we're able to detect weeds with AI, distinguish the difference between a weed and what's not a weed, and we hit it with a burst of steam, and it kills just 100% water, and it kills the weed in about 20 minutes.
1: What?
0: This
1: is awesome.
0: It really is. I mean, yes. So the prototype is like he's got a big tank that he's pulling behind what looks like, you know, your standard like Toro lawnmower.
1: Okay.
0: But he's got a bunch of spigots coming out the front that are spraying steam directly. But again, the AI determines what's a weed and what isn't a weed. There's a screen, the whole thing. He's also got a smaller prototype in the works that would come to market. Let's just hope that Big Weed doesn't see this and go, yeah, you're going to plummet our sales, man, and stand in the way.
1: Ooh, Roundup? Roundup has done some shady things before, so don't put it past them. I love this. I'm looking for some more like Mad Max kind of stuff. I love the blowtorch versus the weed kind of deal.
0: Yeah,
1: we can go with steam.
0: Yeah, the one was like the riding lawnmower with a bunch of spigots, but then he's also got one where you just like you pull a thing and spray with a nozzle yourself steam. Like, okay. And it gets really, really hot, obviously. Company's called N-Aware, in case you want to, basically aware with N at the beginning, in case you want to keep an eye on it. That's really, really cool.
1: Okay.
0: NASA's newest space observatory is on its way. Speaking of cool, the $4.3 billion Nancy Grace Roman Space Telescope launched yesterday and is headed to a point about a million miles from Earth where it will begin an ambitious mission to study the universe. Researchers say Roman could... Oh, my God. Try to wrap your head around this. Researchers say Roman could challenge current theories about how the universe works.
1: Why? I mean, I already don't know how the universe works.
0: Right.
1: NASA, here we go.
0: NASA calls it one of the most important astronomy missions of the decade. It's going to use a powerful wide-field camera that will map billions of galaxies, investigate the mysteries of dark matter and dark energy, and help scientists better understand the universe and why it's expanding faster over time. The only thing I know about dark matter is there's a really cool Pearl Jam song from 2024. That's as close as I get.
1: Sure.
0: So I don't understand any of this stuff, but it fascinates me. It's wild and cool. And like you were talking about fair food food porn. I love space porn. Just like what is that? That kind of stuff. I have no idea, but I love looking at it.
1: Dark matter is heavy. Dark energy. Leave that to me. Don't let my secrets out into the world.
0: I love it. By the way, the telescope, they're saying it's going to discover a bunch of planets. Scientists say we're at about 6,200 planets beyond our solar system, and by the end of this mission, we'll be well over 100,000.
1: Hey! All right, aliens, here we come.
0: Yep. The first ever Daisy Chain Fields Festival happened in Irvine, California over the weekend. The founder, Olivia Rodrigo, performed duets with Sarah McLachlan, Alanis Morissette, and Stevie Nicks during her set. McLachlan dedicated a performance of Angel to the late, great Dolly Parton. Stevie Nicks praised Rodrigo, saying, quote, "She reminds me of me when I was her age about 100 years ago."
1: Oh, hopefully minus the cocaine.
0: I have a feeling that today's rock and roller doesn't do as much of that.
1: Oh, no.
0: Olivia probably has a nutritionist, let's put it that way.
1: Yeah.
0: The festival featured 10 hours of music by all women-led acts like Garbage, The Breeders, Chapel Roan, and more. And get this, I love this part. The Daisy Chain Fields Festival donated $10 million to nonprofits benefiting women and girls, with Melinda French Gates matching that. So $20 million.
1: I dug that, yeah. Seeing her jump in. $20 million? I saw a bunch of Kathleen Hanna of Bikini Kill all over my social feed.
0: Oh, yeah. Yeah, I was going to mention Bikini Kill, too. Yeah,
1: it looked like a fun weekend.
0: Yeah, it really did. And how about Melinda French Gates? Like, just saying, yeah, I'll take your nerd money and do all kinds of good stuff with it.
1: Yeah.
0: There's a new trend where streamers are going live in places like Alaska with wild grizzly bears in the area running by them. Here's one interaction with a grizzly bear catching fish out of a stream.
3: Too late to move.
4: Too late to move.
3: Okay.
1: What?
3: Oh my God.
1: Oh, my God.
0: Let's put it this way.
1: Okay, what is happening here?
0: They're sitting close enough to a grizzly bear that that noise that you hear is the bear jumping through the stream catching, I'm assuming, a trout or a salmon. I mean, that's how close they are.
1: Not good.
0: They start it with, okay, too late to move. If you're too late to move, maybe you shouldn't be there to begin with.
1: Yeah.
0: I'm looking forward to eventual streaming horror films where the grizzly bear eats the people that are sitting there. Like, what are you thinking?
1: Yeah, yeah. This is nuts. We just need to get all of North America together, anywhere that you might have a grizzly, and then we all watch Grizzly Man. Have you seen that documentary for, like, early aughts as a team? And then we all know to stay away from the grizzly bears. Not only for the good of the humans, it's for the good of the grizzlies.
0: Yeah, I mean, I don't think they need all of what we're carrying. We don't want to get the grizzly bears sick.
1: Yeah, basically. I will have a picnic with Yogi, though, if he invites me.
0: Yeah, Yogi's...
1: Yes.
0: Would that be...
1: He's got to be wearing a hat and a little tie and have a picnic basket with him.
0: Yogi's also animated, so safe.
1: Yeah.
0: All right, let's do sports.
1: Okay, let's do some sports. The Twins took on the Pope's team and got one game out of the series, so at least they didn't get swept.
0: I guess.
1: That win was yesterday, 5-1 win over the White Sox at Target Field. Zebby Matthews, game on for this kid. He pitched into the ninth inning. They pulled him two outs away from a complete game. Detroit Tigers come to town tonight, first pitch at 6:40.
0: I like it.
1: The Lynx, shockingly, lost to the Atlanta Dream yesterday, 89-81. WNBA starting a break for the Women's Basketball World Cup today. Next Lynx game is going to be at home September 18th. Vikings have set their 53-man roster, which includes four quarterbacks, Kyler Murray, J.J. McCarthy, Carson Wentz, and Max Brosmer.
0: There has to be a trade on the horizon. It makes absolutely no sense to carry four quarterbacks.
1: Right?
0: Unless you're that unsure of all of them. Like, who knows? We might need everybody at some point. I don't know. Or they're just so sure about the other positions that they're like, we're really locked in this, and this. So let's carry four because we don't know what to expect. I don't know.
1: Wentz is old, so I guess.
0: Is he old?
1: Yeah, I mean, for a quarterback, not for like a human being.
0: No, there's difference between, there's
1: his late 30s.
0: There's sports old and then there's real old.
1: Yeah.
0: And no, he's 33. He's not that old.
1: I guess.
0: Brady played till he was like 42 or whatever, or 41.
1: There's only one touchdown, Tom Brady.
0: Yeah, there is only one Tom.
1: And hey, speaking of NFL, passionate fans are all over the place, and we have ranked them on the Fandom Index from Nielsen, who does all our ratings too, go figure. Using eight key metrics to determine the most avid football fans, including merch, attendance, streaming, social media following, TV viewership, radio listening, betting intent, and overall interest level. Buffalo and Kansas City coming in top. Green Bay ranking number 3. Any guess where the Vikings came in?
0: I mean, we're always middle of the pack, it seems, with everything. I'll say 17.
1: Ooh, higher than that, coming in at number 11.
0: All right.
1: I was proud of us.
0: That's not shabby. Where are the Lions?
1: The Lions, I think, are number 8.
0: Yeah, I was going to say, they should be up there.
1: Yeah, you have to be passionate to be a Lions fan.
0: But that's true. But if you'd have done this 15 years ago, the Lions would have been 25. I mean, Barry Sanders, whatever, but I didn't see like a passionate fan base back then. And I think it's grown in the last, I feel like it's grown in the last 5 to 10 years.
1: More people are coming to the line, to the Dan Campbell party.
0: Yeah.
1: Definitely.
0: That makes it very easy.
1: But man, if you're going to root for a team that's that crappy, you've got to be real fired up about it.
0: That is true. That's fair. I'll give you that for sure.
1: Also real fired up about Minneapolis. Love you, Minneapolis. Love being in you every day. Let's get crazy with the Cheese Whiz. Spanish lesson from Beck. It's Loser on 92 KQRS.

0: Fletcher's got to scoot over to the fairgrounds. You can meet him at the KQ Outdoor Lounge, hopefully starting at 10. If you see him on Como, get out of his way. Man, he's got to move pretty quickly to get that corn and get to the booth on time. Catch up with him, Corner of Cooper and Lee, or hang with me. I got you covered with tunes. More Gorman in the Morning next.
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12: 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We've made some changes here at 92 KQRS, and I'm one of them. Hey, it's Paul Fletcher, and I care about Minnesota, and I care about music. With me, you'll get both of plenty of them on 92 KQRS. We've made some changes here at 92 KQRS, and I'm one of them. Hey, it's Paul Fletcher, and I care about Minnesota, and I care about music. With me, you'll get both of plenty of them on 92 KQRS. Hey, it's Paul Fletcher. We're so proud of what we've built here at 92 KQRS, a complete rock destination built specifically for Minnesota, which just means we'll still sound great when it's 30 below, I guess. We've made some changes here at 92 KQRS, and I'm one of them. Hey, it's Paul Fletcher, and I care about Minnesota, and I care about music. With me, you'll get both of plenty of them on 92 KQRS. We've made some changes here at 92 KQRS, and I'm one of them. Hey, it's Paul Fletcher, and I care about Minnesota, and I care about music. With me, you'll get both of plenty of them on 92 KQRS. Hey, it's Paul Fletcher. We're so proud of what we've built here at 92 KQRS, a complete rock destination built specifically for Minnesota, which just means we'll still sound great when it's 30 below, I guess. We've made some changes here at 92 KQRS, and I'm one of them. Hey, it's Paul Fletcher, and I care about Minnesota, and I care about music. With me, you'll get both of plenty of them on 92 KQRS. 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Hey, it's Paul Fletcher, and I care about Minnesota, and I care about music. With me, you'll get both of plenty of them on 92 KQRS.
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0: Hey, we're looking at some brake lights, 35E northbound between the Crosstown and West 7th Street. Also over in St. Paul, Highway 52 northbound between Concord Street and 94. And then kind of slowing Fridley to 694 eastbound between 94 and 35W. And then 35 in the South Metro, 35W northbound between 46th Street and 94. And that's your traffic on KQ.
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0: 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We're going to hit a high of 89 today. The clouds should fizzle up and move on out of here later on. Tomorrow, high of 89. It'll just get cloudier as the day goes on there. We are looking at rain tomorrow night into Wednesday morning. Highs in the mid to upper 80s through the rest of the week. Minneapolis, St. Paul, sun's out there. We're at 77.
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legendary Minneapolis band, The Replacements, huge fans of a band called Big Star with none other than Alex Chilton. They have a song named Alex Chilton, but coincidentally, Alex actually plays on this song. Can't Hardly Wait, 90.

So as you walk by the KQ Outdoor Lounge on the Minnesota State Fairgrounds, right at the corner of Cooper and Lee, on the top of our t-shirt shack, you will see a cream-colored shirt that has a drawing of a drummer. It is a Steve Gorman original, a drummer doodle, a self-portrait, and it's exactly what he looks like when he plays this song. Hard to Handle, the Black Crowes, 92 KQ.

0: Hey, on the cover of Purple Rain, Prince famously sitting on top of a very cool-looking motorcycle. I believe that sucker is in the garage at First Avenue somewhere. We've had this stashed in our garage for a while, and now we're pulling it out for you. 92KQRS giving away a custom 2014 Yamaha V-Star 13 motorcycle. 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And you still got a chance to win this bad boy, but you're running out of time. 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It's Ryder flying solo. Still got more tunes and more Gorman in the Morning on the way.
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5: 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Hey, it's Paul Fletcher, and I care about Minnesota, and I care about music. With me, you'll get both of plenty of them on 92 KQRS. Hey, it's Paul Fletcher. 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We've made some changes here at 92 KQRS, and I'm one of them. Hey, it's Paul Fletcher, and I care about Minnesota, and I care about music. With me, you'll get both of plenty of them on 92 KQRS. We've made some changes here at 92 KQRS, and I'm one of them. Hey, it's Paul Fletcher, and I care about Minnesota, and I care about music. With me, you'll get both of plenty of them on 92 KQRS. Hey, it's Paul Fletcher. 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Hey, it's Paul Fletcher, and I care about Minnesota, and I care about music. 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
5: 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Hey, it's Paul Fletcher, and I care about Minnesota, and I care about music. With me, you'll get both of plenty of them on 92 KQRS. We've made some changes here at 92 KQRS, and I'm one of them. Hey, it's Paul Fletcher, and I care about Minnesota, and I care about music. With me, you'll get both of plenty of them on 92 KQRS. Hey, it's Paul Fletcher. We're so proud of what we've built here at 92 KQRS, a complete rock destination built specifically for Minnesota, which just means we'll still sound great when it's 30 below, I guess. Hey, it's Paul Fletcher. We're so proud of what we've built here at 92 KQRS, a complete rock destination built specifically for Minnesota, which just means we'll still sound great when it's 30 below, I guess. We've made some changes here at 92 KQRS, and I'm one of them. Hey, it's Paul Fletcher, and I care about Minnesota, and I care about music. With me, you'll get both of plenty of them on 92 KQRS.
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Zeppelin on 92 KQRS. Hey, it's Ryder flying solo for a little bit. Steve, we expect to hear from him tomorrow. No last word today. Also tomorrow, we're going to chat with some people. Got some State Fair food prices right lined up. Some of these dollar amounts are shocking. And we're going to play WTF. I'm on deck too. I'm getting tapped to grab some wild, crazy stuff from Wisconsin, Texas, or Florida. We've got Dinosaur Jr. tickets on the line. They're playing March 4th at the main room. So be ready about 8:25. Fletcher coming your way live from the Minnesota State Fair shortly. Keep it right here on 92 KQRS.

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played that song when it was new back in the mid-90s. That's Space Hog from Leeds, England. But I played that that song when it was new, and we played the edit, the radio edit, here at 92 KQRS. We don't mess with edits. We play the real thing or nothing. That's how it is. Hey, Maple Grove. Maple Grove, how we doing? Happy Monday. What are we on? Day 5 of the Minnesota State Fair, live at the Outdoor Lounge, thanks to our friends at Your Boat Club. Yeah.

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14: All right, let's take a look at KQ weather from North State Mechanical Heating and Air, your neighbor that knows heating and air. That's right. A little overcast right now, but for the most part, pretty sunny. However, the humidity is back hard. Core. We're at 79, but it feels like 92. 79, but it feels like 92. That's a big fat sack of no thank you. Coming up, our house, gonna do the Madness song, and I got a Third Eye Blind song that'll get stuck in your head and be probably hang there all day.

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Thanks to our friends at Your Boat Club. I'm Paul Fletcher. Happy Monday. Let's call it Soggy Monday.

Listen to drummer guy for Dave Matthews Band double bassing at the end there. Sounds awesome. Sold out rescheduled Dave Matthews show tonight, Mystic Lake Amphitheater. Hoo-wee. That's going to be a steamer. 92 KQRS live at the Minnesota State Fair. White Stripes after we smash the Pumpkins.

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12: 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Hey, it's Paul Fletcher, and I care about Minnesota, and I care about music. With me, you'll get both of plenty of them on 92 KQRS. We've made some changes here at 92 KQRS, and I'm one of them. Hey, it's Paul Fletcher, and I care about Minnesota, and I care about music. With me, you'll get both of plenty of them on 92 KQRS. We've made some changes here at 92 KQRS, and I'm one of them. Hey, it's Paul Fletcher, and I care about Minnesota, and I care about music. With me, you'll get both of plenty of them on 92 KQRS. We've made some changes here at 92 KQRS, and I'm one of them. Hey, it's Paul Fletcher, and I care about Minnesota, and I care about music. With me, you'll get both of plenty of them on 92 KQRS. Hey, it's Paul Fletcher. 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

Day five of the Minnesota State Fair. I guess not soggy because it's not pouring rain, but it's humid enough that it feels like it's raining. I just read the forecast. 79 is the temperature. Feels like 92. That's how disgustingly humid it is. Minnesota's 92 KQRS. I'm Paul Fletcher. We are live at the Minnesota State Fair, the KQ Outdoor Lounge. 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

0: Minnesota's 92 KQRS. Paul Fletcher live at the Minnesota State Fair. We're on day number 5. You know what? I really want to give a shout out right now. Hey, Ian, what town should we give a shout out to?
1: Hugo.
0: What's it called?
1: Hugo.
0: All right, there we go. Hugo. I bet you Hugo loves the Beastie Boys, don't you think, Ian? Yeah? You think? Yeah. Say it now. Big loud, yeah.
1: Yeah.
0: Now loud.
1: Yeah.

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7: 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Hey, it's Paul Fletcher. 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Hey, it's Paul Fletcher, and I care about Minnesota, and I care about music. 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
7: 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Hey, it's Paul Fletcher, and I care about Minnesota, and I care about music. With me, you'll get both of plenty of them on 92 KQRS. We've made some changes here at 92 KQRS, and I'm one of them. Hey, it's Paul Fletcher, and I care about Minnesota, and I care about music. With me, you'll get both of plenty of them on 92 KQRS. 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We've made some changes here at 92 KQRS, and I'm one of them. Hey, it's Paul Fletcher, and I care about Minnesota, and I care about music. With me, you'll get both of plenty of them on 92 KQRS.
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David Bowie's on Minnesota's 92 KQRS. Time to take a quick look at KQ weather from Owl Roofing. Who? Owlroofing.com. Shock of the day. It's humid. It's really, really humid. I think we're into the 76% or so, somewhere in there. It's 84, but it obviously feels much more gross than that. So there you go. I've got Audio Slaves, Like a Stone, Kenny Wayne Shepherd coming up after Edie Brickell and the New Bohemians as we do it live from the Minnesota State Fair on KQ.

So the big surprise, I'd say, from the Vikings roster reveal yesterday, I believe it was sent out, four quarterbacks. Kept four quarterbacks. My guess is that then we can say, well, all the other teams in the division might have more wins, but we have more quarterbacks.

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13: 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Hey, it's Paul Fletcher. We're so proud of what we've built here at 92 KQRS, a complete rock destination built specifically for Minnesota, which just means we'll still sound great when it's 30 below, I guess. Hey, it's Paul Fletcher. 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We've made some changes here at 92 KQRS, and I'm one of them. Hey, it's Paul Fletcher, and I care about Minnesota, and I care about music. With me, you'll get both of plenty of them on 92 KQRS.
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Oasis had a massive reunion tour. I think we'll probably see another one at some point very soon. Eric Clapton's coming to town, going to be at the Grand Casino Arena. If you stop out and see us here at the KQ Outdoor Lounge from your friends at Your Boat Club, you can register to win tickets into the suite for you and up to 14 friends. 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

I feel bad. The dude left. I just saw the best hat at the fair today. It was an old school Minnesota North Stars hat. That guy wins. The guy wearing the North Stars hat, wherever you're at, you win the Minnesota State Fair today. It's day number 5, humid, disgusting, but we're here. And it's still a great Minnesota get-together, whether it's humid and disgusting or not. Am I right? Yes, I am very much so. Moundsview. Hey, Moundsview, did you know that we're rolling commercial-free at the Minnesota State Fair, thanks to our friends at Your Boat Club?

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I said, you look so fine that I really want to make you mine. 4, 5, 6, come on and get your kicks. 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

Okay, I think I finally, I called today soggy earlier. It's not soggy because it's not raining. I think I've come up with the correct word, the correct adjective for today's weather. It's swampy. It's very swampy. Going to have moisture in places you don't want it later on if you're walking around the Minnesota State Fair. That's just all there is to it. Paul Fletcher live at the Minnesota State Fair. KQ Outdoor Lounge, commercial free.

Okay, so Guns N' Roses have made the rounds on the social media platforms again, for some reason, surfacing again all over Axl Rose's vocals live. I'm going to tell you this, having seen them at the Mystic Lake Amphitheater a couple weeks back, it's way better in person than it is live. That said, the vocal is a little bit of a struggle, but here's the way to look at it. This is the positive spin. It makes you sound better when you sing along. As you think, oh, I probably sound as good as Axl does these days. Commercial freedom being enjoyed now. 92 KQRS.

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Oh, man, one of the big barks up my ass is I never got to see Nirvana live. Man, it would have been cool. A few different shows in the Twin Cities, if I remember correctly. 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The KQ Outdoor Lounge is packed right now. Plenty of people trying to grab as much shade as they possibly can. While you're here, thanks to our friends from Your Boat Club, by the way. While you're here, make sure you enter to get into our suite at the Grand Casino Arena to see Eric Clapton. You and up to 14 friends rocking it together.

All right, so we have something in common with that song's video, I think, anyway. If you're out at the Minnesota State Fair, what we have in common with that Duran Duran song, Hungry Like the Wolf, is the video was shot in Sri Lanka. And the Minnesota State Fair right now feels like Sri Lanka. And so that's what we have in common, because it is. It's swampy. It's swampy out there, friends. Hey, who do I have to say hi to? Bay City. Hey, Bay City! Thanks for kicking it with KQRS. We're still commercial-free.

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16: 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By the way, I got the Kinks and Smashing Pumpkins coming up right after this quick look at weather. We're at 85, but it feels like 99. So misleading. Tell you what, sunny skies, humid. That's why it feels like 99. Partly cloudy, low of 64 tonight.

Spider-Man Brand New Day has been doing in the box office. It pulled in another $22.2 million this weekend, pushing its domestic total to $891 million. If it gets to $936 million, it becomes the highest grossing domestic release ever. And it's in reach of becoming the first ever film to get to $1 billion in North America.

Alanis Morissette just played the inaugural Daisy Chain Fields Festival this past weekend with Olivia Rodrigo. Sure, she sounded outstanding. Dave Matthews Band in town playing our humble Mystic Lake Amphitheater, a makeup for a show back in early June. Rescheduled for tonight. Gonna be muggy, but outside of that, pretty great weather.

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1: When I crack the code of homemade ranch at home, I will absolutely bring in some for the show.
2: Wait, time out. So you don't even make homemade ranch at home?
1: 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No, we've
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2: Then how do you know it's better than Hidden Valley?
3: You always say homemade's better than Hidden Valley.
1: Have you ever been to a restaurant?
3: That's not homemade. 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
2: Yeah.
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3: I've spent this whole time thinking you're whipping up award-winning ranch at home. This is, I need a moment. I need a moment to process this.
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4: 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Hey, it's Paul Fletcher, and I care about Minnesota, and I care about music. With me, you'll get both of plenty of them on 92 KQRS. Hey, it's Paul Fletcher. We're so proud of what we've built here at 92 KQRS, a complete rock destination built specifically for Minnesota, which just means we'll still sound great when it's 30 below, I guess. Hey, it's Paul Fletcher. We're so proud of what we've built here at 92 KQRS, a complete rock destination built specifically for Minnesota, which just means we'll still sound great when it's 30 below, I guess. Hey, it's Paul Fletcher. We're so proud of what we've built here at 92 KQRS, a complete rock destination built specifically for Minnesota, which just means we'll still sound great when it's 30 below, I guess. Hey, it's Paul Fletcher. We're so proud of what we've built here at 92 KQRS, a complete rock destination built specifically for Minnesota, which just means we'll still sound great when it's 30 below, I guess.
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I'm Paul Fletcher. Hot. It's swampy out at the Minnesota State Fair. Day number five. We're in the KQ Outdoor Lounge. Thanks to your boat club. Come out. Hey, say hey. You can sign up to win tickets to see Eric Clapton for you and 14 friends in our KQ suite. Hey, Stillwater. I could use a bath in the river right now.

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10: 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Hey, it's Paul Fletcher. 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Hey, it's Paul Fletcher. 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
11: 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Hey, it's Paul Fletcher. We're so proud of what we've built here at 92 KQRS, a complete rock destination built specifically for Minnesota, which just means we'll still sound great when it's 30 below, I guess. Hey, it's Paul Fletcher. We're so proud of what we've built here at 92 KQRS, a complete rock destination built specifically for Minnesota, which just means we'll still sound great when it's 30 below, I guess. Hey, it's Paul Fletcher. We're so proud of what we've built here at 92 KQRS, a complete rock destination built specifically for Minnesota, which just means we'll still sound great when it's 30 below, I guess.
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going to stop that for a second because we're live out at the fair. That's how hot it is. My brain is melting out of my skull. And the music continues. It's Jade hanging out with you, taking over from Fletcher. Yes, out at the Minnesota State Fairgrounds where it is indeed hot and sticky. Sending that one out to Zach and the parking crew out at the Minnesota State Fair. They're all from Matamidi and hanging out at the State Fair on a very warm day. If you are stopping by, well, you can say hello. We're located at the north end of the fairgrounds, just on the corner of Cooper and Lee. Love to see you out here. Well, we do have you two on the way. Pearl Jam doing a sweet cover. And as you heard a little bit of, Green Day here on KQRS.

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20: 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Hey, it's Paul Fletcher, and I care about Minnesota, and I care about music. With me, you'll get both of plenty of them on 92 KQRS. We've made some changes here at 92 KQRS, and I'm one of them. Hey, it's Paul Fletcher, and I care about Minnesota, and I care about music. With me, you'll get both of plenty of them on 92 KQRS. We've made some changes here at 92 KQRS, and I'm one of them. Hey, it's Paul Fletcher, and I care about Minnesota, and I care about music. With me, you'll get both of plenty of them on 92 KQRS. We've made some changes here at 92 KQRS, and I'm one of them. Hey, it's Paul Fletcher, and I care about Minnesota, and I care about music. With me, you'll get both of plenty of them on 92 KQRS. Hey, it's Paul Fletcher. 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We've made some changes here at 92 KQRS, and I'm one of them. Hey, it's Paul Fletcher, and I care about Minnesota, and I care about music. With me, you'll get both of plenty of them on 92 KQRS. We've made some changes here at 92 KQRS, and I'm one of them. Hey, it's Paul Fletcher, and I care about Minnesota, and I care about music. 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
20: 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Hey, it's Paul Fletcher, and I care about Minnesota, and I care about music. 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Hey, it's Paul Fletcher, and I care about Minnesota, and I care about music. 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
12: 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Well, it's a hot, sticky day. Yeah, but it will be clear overnight. Still pretty warm overnight with lows in the 70s. Another sticky day tomorrow with some clouds and upper 80s. Possibility of rain hanging over the rest of this week. Most likely to see that on Thursday. Right now, though, sunshine and 90s in the Twin Cities.
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You too for your afternoon on Minnesota's 92 KQRS. It's Jade hanging out with you live at the Minnesota State Fair, trying to stay a little cool out here and bringing you a beautiful song, a beautiful cover here. Wayne Cochran, he wrote this song back in 1961, but it was never a hit for him. And then Pearl Jam, they recorded it live as kind of a one-off Christmas gift to their fan club. And then it got picked up by radio, and all of a sudden, it's a big hit for Pearl Jam all on its own. And it's here on KQRS.

That is like the ultimate Minnesota State Fair song, especially on hot, sticky days like this. Please don't stand so close to me as we're waiting in line for cheese curds and corn dogs. It is the police. You're listening to it on 92 KQRS. It's Jade. And yes, we've got some Tom Petty on the way. I have a request bouncing around in the back of my head for a friend of mine from Hudson that I just met. And I'm going to play you a band that's going to be in town playing at the Ledge Amphitheater September 12th. I'm talking about Gin Blossoms here on KQRS.

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5: 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Hey, it's Paul Fletcher. 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We've made some changes here at 92 KQRS, and I'm one of them. Hey, it's Paul Fletcher, and I care about Minnesota, and I care about music. With me, you'll get both of plenty of them on 92 KQRS. We've made some changes here at 92 KQRS, and I'm one of them. Hey, it's Paul Fletcher, and I care about Minnesota, and I care about music. With me, you'll get both of plenty of them on 92 KQRS.
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Bush bringing in the drama with the orchestra backing them up at the very end there. You're listening to it on 92 KQRS. And you know what? It's getting awfully close to 4 o'clock, which means it's time to get rid of the commercials. Yeah, just you, me, and the music for an hour. 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

Tears for Fears recommending some scream therapy. I stand behind that. It's Jade with you, and it is an entire hour commercial free. Yes, until 5 o'clock, it's just you and the music. So sit back. I don't know. Turn the air conditioning up if you can. If you're coming out to the state fair, prepare to melt a little bit. It's quite hot out there. So I've got a song here going out to my friends and Jordan who are checking in from the state fair from Jordan. And yes, indeed, enjoying this extreme heat with some Bruce Springsteen. It's I'm on Fire. And it's here for you for your commercial free hour on 92 KQRS.

You're listening to 92 KQRS, and it's a commercial-free hour. If you're heading out to the Minnesota State Fair, maybe you're in the traffic lining up to get into the State Fair. Well, you should know, yes, it's a hot day, but we've got a nice shady spot for you here. All thanks to your boat club, a nice outdoor lounge at the corner of Cooper and Lee. Come on down. It's GNR.

They do a nice job with that cover, don't they? That is Urge Overkill. You're listening to it for your commercial-free hour on Minnesota's 92 KQRS. It's all thanks to Aquarius Home Services. Well, so back in 1975, that's when Pink Floyd was making their album Wish You Were Here at Abbey Road Studio, when all of a sudden this guy walks in, shaved head, shaved eyebrows, and it took a little while for everybody to realize it was their former bandmate, Syd Barrett, who had, you know, left the band to take care of his mental health. And they said it was just kind of bizarre for him to walk in asking if he should lay down his tracks that, you know, had already been done. So Wish You Were Here on KQ.

Weezer bringing some 90s sounds. We've got more of that on the way with Red Hot Chili Peppers and Snow Patrol in just a minute. 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Well, it's hot, it's sticky, it's going to be clear overnight tonight, lows in the 70s, so still pretty warm overnight. Another hot day tomorrow, cloudy in upper 80s. There's a possibility of rain pretty much every day this week, but most likely to see it on Thursday. Right now, partly cloudy in 91. Feels more like 95, though. It's here in the Twin Cities.

You're listening to Minnesota's 92 KQRS. It's Jade live at the Minnesota State Fair. It's cooling down just a little bit. At least the sun's not shining down as brightly on us. I've got a plan for another State Fair themed Breaking KQ coming up at 6 o'clock. Today it's all going to be things that you might see in the Midway. Maybe it's a ride, maybe it's a game. So songs in that range, you can let me know. 651-989-ROCK. The text line is open for you. Let's listen to the Talking Heads cover Al Green right now. It's on KQRS.

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Nothing gives me greater joy than playing Minnesota music on Minnesota's 92 KQRS. That'd be The Replacements with I'll Be You. Going out to Edina. Thanks for listening to Edina, Minnesota's 92 KQRS. It's Jade with you. Hang until 7 as per usual. I've got Breaking KQ coming up at 6. We're going to be listening to songs about the Midway, really. Rides, games. If there's any song that comes to mind for you, you can always let me know. You can hit up the Luther Westside Volkswagen Talk and Text Line, 651-989-ROCK. Until I hear from you, we'll be listening to some more great music. I've got songs on the way from Oasis and Bob Dylan. And right now, it's the Foo Fighters on KQRS.

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9: 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Hey, it's Paul Fletcher, and I care about Minnesota, and I care about music. 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Hey, it's Paul Fletcher, and I care about Minnesota, and I care about music. 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Hey, it's Paul Fletcher. 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Hey, it's Paul Fletcher, and I care about Minnesota, and I care about music. 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
20: 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Well, it looks like it's going to be clear tonight, lows in the 70s, so pretty hot overnight still. Tomorrow, it'll be another sticky day, cloudy, upper 80s. This looks like a chance of seeing some rain throughout the week, most likely to see that rainfall on Thursday. Right now, partly cloudy out there, 91 degrees in the Twin Cities.
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13: 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We've made some changes here at 92 KQRS, and I'm one of them. Hey, it's Paul Fletcher, and I care about Minnesota, and I care about music. With me, you'll get both of plenty of them on 92 KQRS. We've made some changes here at 92 KQRS, and I'm one of them. Hey, it's Paul Fletcher, and I care about Minnesota, and I care about music. With me, you'll get both of plenty of them on 92 KQRS. We've made some changes here at 92 KQRS, and I'm one of them. Hey, it's Paul Fletcher, and I care about Minnesota, and I care about music. With me, you'll get both of plenty of them on 92 KQRS. 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

She likes the nightlife. 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Yes, it's Jade, and starting at 6 o'clock, it's going to be an hour of songs for the Mighty Midway. 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

Step right up. Another breaking KQ from the Great Minnesota Get Together. Beatles Ticket to Ride. Yes, tonight it's all about the mighty Midway. Now, to get to the KQ cabin, which is on the north end of the fair, I have to walk through the Midway. Bright lights, people are screaming, carrying around those oversized stuffed animals. And, you know, the food gets highlighted quite a bit at the Minnesota State Fair, and how could it not? But the Midway, it's a big deal. So tonight, for this entire hour, we're going to listen to songs about Midway rides, games, maybe prizes. You all sent in a bunch of great suggestions, so let's get it going. This one from St. Anthony. St. Anthony, thank you very much for listening and suggesting this song from Goo Goo Dolls, because we do indeed have a giant slide at the Minnesota State Fair.

0: You're in the thick of Breaking KQ. Rarities, live, demos. Who even knows what else Jade will find? I mean, have you seen our giant room of music? Hang on a second, let me open the door here. Hello? 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
9: 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Hey, it's Paul Fletcher, and I care about Minnesota, and I care about music. 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We've made some changes here at 92KQRS, and I'm one of them. Hey, it's Paul Fletcher, and I care about Minnesota, and I care about music. 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
9: 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We're so proud of what we've built here at 92KQRS, a complete rock destination built specifically for Minnesota, which just means we'll still sound great when it's 30 below, I guess.
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20: 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Well, it's a little bit cloudy right now, but it's going to be clear tonight. It's still going to be pretty hot overnight with lows in the 70s. Tomorrow could be another sticky day, cloudy, upper 80s. And it looks like we could see some rain the rest of the week. Most likely to see that rain on Thursday. Right now, partly cloudy. It's 90. Yikes, still a little hot here in the Twin Cities.
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That's Jade breaking KQRS with a bunch of songs for the Mighty Midway. Merry Go Round was that one from local band The Replacements. So I recently learned that the Tilt-A-Whirl is actually a homegrown product made right here in Minnesota, but it's also celebrating its 100th birthday. So in honor of Tilt-A-Whirl hitting that high note, and the fact that, you know, the Minnesota State Fair is going on right now, and I walk through the Midway each and every day, it's an hour of songs for the Midway. So I've got a couple songs for those who ride the rides and play the games, including Mick Jagger here. It's something a little bit more recent from him called Strange Game. It's Breaking KQRS.

Better have your ticket. It's Bruce Springsteen, Tunnel of Love, breaking KQRS tonight. It's a bunch of songs for the Mighty Midway. So, yeah, some songs about rides and some songs about maybe winning a prize. It's Flaming Lips, breaking KQRS.

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1: 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With me, you'll get both of plenty of them on 92 KQRS. 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With me, you'll get both of plenty of them on 92 KQRS. 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Hey, it's Paul Fletcher, and I care about Minnesota, and I care about music. With me, you'll get both of plenty of them on 92 KQRS. Hey, it's Paul Fletcher. We're so proud of what we've built here at 92 KQRS, a complete rock destination built specifically for Minnesota, which just means we'll still sound great when it's 30 below, I guess. 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Hey, it's Paul Fletcher, and I care about Minnesota, and I care about music. With me, you'll get both of plenty of them on 92 KQRS.
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It is a Minnesota State Fair week of Breaking KQRS. 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They're coming to the Mystic Lake Amphitheater September 20th. All right, I'm going to send it back to Chris Nelson. He's at the headquarters. He's got his 5 at 10. He'll be looking back at the best songs today in music history. It's Jade. As always, my friends, stay sweet. Keep it loud. We'll do it again tomorrow.